The biggest experience is back, baby. The big station. Moving a lot of tickets, baby. I love it. New York, New Jersey, Connecticut, Funk Flex, Lit Digital, Shake the Block. Oh. Funk Flex, Bobby Trends, DJ Spazzo, Top Boogie, Tap Wizard, DJ Nice, DJ AZ, Nick Scalise, DJ CeeLo, DJ Big Ben. Big song out there, baby. I got those Summer Jam tickets, man. Wow. Mariah the Scientist just added to Summer Jam, baby. Incredible. Oh!

Yes! Yes! NASA needed more ladies on the bill. NASA needed more ladies on the bill. Let's go! Mariah, the scientist, is going to be at Summer Jam. She's going to...

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Oh! Let's go!

0: I got a 4-pack front row Summer Jam tickets to give you right now at Funk Flex. Let me see what type of car you're driving.
1: I'll give it to you right now.
0: Mariah the Scientist is at Summer Jam. Oh, yeah, it's going to be crazy. Here we go. A Boogie, Zeddy Will, Kyle Rich. A Boogie, we looking for you for Summer Jam, baby. July 6th, we got another Summer Jam announcement. Let's go.

Ain't been out so long, girl, you been a homebody. You be all up in your head, worried about a nobody. I'm all about a good time, baby girl, you know me. Go and party with your friends, everything is on me.

Oh, Meek Mill's coming to that Broadwalk. First time ever. That's going to be something. Okay, I really do get June 20th. Walt Reed Jr., what up, baby?

Oh, crazy. The baby's on Summer Jam, baby. That's going to be crazy. The baby's bringing his A-game. Zeddy Will's bringing his A-game. Oh, that's going to be... Woo. I hope they're ready. Going to be special. I got four pair of tickets. Four pair. Summer Jam. Front row. At Funk Flex. Let me see what type of car you're driving. I'll give you the tickets right now.

0: Clean your what? Clean your get.
1: Yeah, man, like that.
2: Bobby Condor's Jabba.
1: Yeah.
2: Nice. Let's go, New York, Jersey, Connecticut.
1: Yeah, yeah.
2: David Levy, Young Child.

Here we go. Good body girl. Move for the that me see the on your left hand. She said no worry me and the baby for the left hand. She want the man to take a road and the cushion. July 6th, we got more announcements for Summer Jam. We are not playing. This is going to be the place to be. I told you. Nessa needed more ladies, so we made it happen. Yes, sir. Uh-oh. French Montana, Max B, remix with Remy Ma.

Yes, went deaf on him. I am so excited for July 24th. I am so excited for this experience. Another announcement. Nessa, we're going to let you head that announcement up too. July 6th. Yep, that's what we're going to do. Nessa, we're going to huddle. We're going to add more to the lineup and more and more and more. Remy Ma, we looking for you, Remy. French Montana, Max B. Is Remy Ma going to come out at Summer Jam and do this verse?

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0: crazy. I went deaf. French Montana, Max B, Remy Ma, we not playing. It's the big station. All I need is one night. July 6th. Nessa has more announcements. We not playing.
1: One night, one chick.
0: Oh. Dumb drip.

0: deaf on him.
1: Went deaf on him.
0: I went deaf on him.
1: I love it. New York City. New York City.
0: All I need is one night.
1: New Jersey. Connecticut.
0: All I need is one night.
1: Let me keep it international. DJ Chulo, I'm looking for you for Summer Jam. And don't forget, DJ Chulo, Funk Flex, we're going to be at that Dominican Day Parade in the Bronx. We're going to shut that down. Maria, what up, Fazio? It's a big song right here. DJ Chulo, I'm looking for you for Summer Jam. We need this song at Summer Jam.

It's our 97 Funk Flex. We here. Nah, we're having an amazing day. Man, listen, New York City feels amazing. We just made a nice little addition to the ladies. I mean, of course, Ice Spice is there. Of course. Now Mariah the Scientist is there. Natalie Nunn is there. Nets is going to give us some more announcements July 6th. We working. Shelby, what's going on? Shelby, it's our town, bruh. Our town. Yes. Our town. I'm going to play for the ladies. I'm going to play for the ladies. Mariah the Scientist is going to be at Summer Jam. This is going to be an amazing concert. Amazing. Wow.

Mariah the Scientist is at Summer Jam, baby. Natalie Nunn, we see you. We appreciate you. Ice Spice. We got a nice little ladies section going. Nessa wants to see the ladies there. Oh. Go.

Watch where we go right now. Meek Mill, Broadwalk Hall. Walt Reeder Jr., I see you. Funk Flex on the set. June 20th. Pier 36, I'm going to be there. God Soul. World's greatest cultural festival, baby. Jonathan, I see you. Gramercy Theater with Conway the Machine. I'm going to touch down at that, too. I'm going to be with Rick Ross at that Beacon Theater. Oh, I'm coming to Fantasies for one night only. Roberto, what up? Lenny, what up? Maria, we appreciate you. Ho! Queensbridge. Let me tell you something. Shout to the baby. Shout to DJ Kid. I know you're hot. I know you're hot. I know y'all tear down arenas. Zeddy Will is going to bring his A game. The baby, bring your A game. Because Zeddy Will's trying to send you right home. You hear me? Shout to Zeddy Will. Kid Meech, I see you. Mount Vernon, Queens, all of that. New York. No one will ever tell us who's going to headline our show. Don't worry, Nessa. I'm not going to start. Katrina's handling this like a trooper. I had to call her from Blacking Out a few times. A couple of these artists. Dee Dee, Faith the Famous. What up, baby? I'm going to say that again. French Montana, what up, baby? Nah, nice New York, Jersey, Connecticut show. Here we go, let's go! Sean Prez, what up? Zeddy Wills at Summer Jam. 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

0: 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I'm the Elite Digital. Shake the block. Yana, what up?
1: Hi. Oh, my God. Is this Funk Flex?
0: Yes, it is. What's going on? Listen, you're the first Yana I've ever met, so hello.
1: Wow. Well, thank you. I feel special. Hi. I can't believe I'm speaking to the Funk Flex. Like, this is crazy.
0: And I know it's your friend Simone's birthday.
1: Yes, it is.
0: And since it is, I got some tickets for you to go to Hot 97 Summer Jam.
1: Oh, my God. Yes. I can't believe it. Like, I've never won anything besides, like, a scratch ticket. I'm telling you, this is crazy. I know it sounds insane, but I'm so excited. Like, oh, my gosh.
0: I am so glad that you're excited. You're going to love it. Prudential Center, July 4th. Mariah the Scientist has just been added to the lineup.
1: Oh, my God. I love her.
0: Yes. Plus, I got a fun pack of tickets, 4 tickets for you to attend Hot 97's exclusive New York Knicks watch party for Game 4 this Wednesday. Comedy in Harlem.
1: Oh,
0: Harlem's
1: yes.
0: Home for comedy with DJ Mike Medium. Only way in is to win. Did you know that?
1: Yes, and I won. That's
0: yes.
1: Why I'm in there. Yes.
0: Made hot by Hot 97 Comedy in Harlem and FanDuel, an official partner of the NBA. I want you to hang out with me during the takeover, okay?
1: Yes, definitely. I would love to.
0: And you're from Mount Vernon.
1: Money making Mount Vernon.
0: I'm from the Bronx, 241st Street area.
1: Okay.
0: Every hour, I play new music from an artist from New York, New Jersey, or Connecticut. So I'm going to get into Zeddy Will because he's from Queensbridge. Zeddy Will's going to be at Summer Jam, and you're going to hang out with me during the takeover, correct?
1: Yes, that's right. I'll be hanging out with you during the takeover. I can't wait.
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0: gonna let your back, gonna let your knees, baby, shake it to the max. The DJ beats and I'll be bass to the max. Please just rewind, let me shake it to the max. Shake it to the max. Shake it to the max.
1: Yes, yes. I'm just playing heat. Summer Jam, baby, 2026. July 24th is going to be so super, baby. I'm so excited. Let's go. 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

0: 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I'm looking for everybody. It's our 97 Funk Flex. Yes, sir.
1: Funk Master

0: crazy.
1: Yeah, I'm talking about in it.
0: Yes. Summer Jam. Yes. All in it. Yeah, I'm talking about the baby's gonna be there. Zeddy Will's gonna be there. We're gonna shut that down. At Funk Flex right now. If you want tickets to Summer Jam, you want 4 tickets to front row at Summer Jam. Let me see that steel type of car you're driving. Where you riding? I'll give them to you right now.

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Shout out to the almighty Zulu Nation. I'm in the Bronx. I'm born in the Bronx. Summer Jam is under new management. Let's go. My city. My station. 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
0: 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But if it feels bad, they better tell him be here.
1: Listen. If hip-hop music, right? I don't care what you do. If hip-hop music wasn't your first choice of music when you were growing up, don't talk to me. I don't care what you have to say. You don't matter to me. I don't respect you. You're just talking to be talking, hoping to be accepted. If hip-hop music, not your first choice of music, meaning when you was little and that's not what you came up with, don't talk to me from the culture. Right, Goofy? Yeah. So, let me just get to this right here. Get ready to shake it. French Montana, Max B.
2: I went deaf on it.
1: Remy Ma, the remix. New York energy right here.
2: Ever since you left me.
1: I'm looking for Remy Ma. Remy, you can come out on French Montana set, or you can have your own set. We got a bag. Remy, the choice is yours. You want to come out with French Montana? That's all good. We do that. You want your own set? We got the bag for that, too. Mariah the Scientist was just added. Ladies, she's going to shut that down. Natalie Nunn, what's going on? We can't wait to see you there. Oh, man. Some artists, don't you ever tell me who or what should headline our show. Your lucky Nessa told me to be nice. French Montana.
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3: 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Crazy! 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All I need is one night. 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
0: Blue Diamond, what up? Flip Star, what up? Bobby Trends, what up? Shake the Block. Blue Diamond, listen. Me and Pereira in a good space right now. We good, we good. We in a better place. Funk Flex, DJ Chulo. We gonna be at the Dominican Day Parade. Bronx.

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1: Arlene, we looking for you for Summer Jam. Arlene, we looking for you for Summer Jam. The known. Why some DJs hate when I play a little dembow, a little reggaeton? Why does that bother some of y'all? I appreciate good music too, you know. I like playing songs that are big in the club too. I hope my nationality and my background doesn't get people in an uproar. Some. Because there's a lot of people that show a lot of love that I appreciate. But I pay attention. Oh, here we go. Dembow! Funk Flex on 97.

Arlene, we're looking for you for Summer Jam. Please. We're trying to get you on the bill. Yes. Yes, we are. This concert's going to be something. It's not a concert. It's an experience. Mariah the Scientist is confirmed for Summer Jam.

Yes. Out of town artists will no longer headline Hot 97 Summer Jam. Them days are done. That doesn't have a price anymore. Mariah the Scientist is at Summer Jam. Shout to Natalie Nunn. She's at Summer Jam. Shout to

Yes, we will no longer tolerate Cardi B slander from anybody from out of town. We will no longer tolerate any Ice Spice slander from out of town. This is our city, man. Mariah the Scientist is going to be at Summer Jam tearing it down because Nessa said so. You want tickets? At Funk Flex right now. At me. Let me see that steel type of car you driving. And you could go to Summer Jam. I got a four-pack front row. Man.

0: And they're going to stop playing with me. 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French Montana's headlining Summer Jam. 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
1: Oh,
0: y'all ain't going to talk to me funny. I go to war with anybody. My city, my station, it's under new management. We'll tell you different. We the ones. Let me tell you something. We New Yorkers, and when I say New York, I mean New York, New Jersey, and Connecticut. We will never, ever dim our lights. We will never dim our lights for your insecurity. We will never dim our lights for your insecurity. I'm sorry, you ain't the one. Okay? Cardi B slander will not be allowed in this town. Ice Spice slander will not be allowed in this town. Or on that stage. We the ones. French Montana gonna close that Summer Jam out. You different. We the ones. You must be crazy.

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1: It's Hot 97, Funk Flex Takeover. There was Chris Brown, Bryson Tiller. Yana wanted to hear that on the Takeover, correct?
2: Yes, that's right. That's my song.
1: And Yana got the tickets to Summer Jam.
2: Woo! Oh, my God. I'm still shaking. I can't believe it.
1: Big happy birthday shout to your friend Simone.
2: Thank you.
1: And every hour, I play new music from an artist from New York, New Jersey, or Connecticut. Nems, who's also going to be at Summer Jam, is what I'm going to play at the end of the Takeover. What would you like to play right now?
2: I would love to hear Rain Dance by Dave and Tim.
1: Let's get to that. And I want you to stay right here with me with the Takeover, okay?
2: Yes, thank you.
1: And if other people want Summer Jam tickets, I'm giving them away right now. 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
3: 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That's when I knew that your heart was scarring. Friends to lovers need a part to star in. 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

0: 7 Funk Flex Takeover. There was Chanel Tyler. Yana wanted to hear that for her friend, too, Simone, because it's Simone's birthday. Yana, are you taking Simone with you to Summer Jam? I hate to put you on the spot.
1: Of course. It's going to be her birthday gift. Her birthday's coming up, so it's a perfect gift. Yeah, she's coming, for sure.
0: Summer Jam is going to be amazing. Everyone's going to pop out. And we have an amazing lineup, so this is so cool. Are you in the car? Are you home, or are you?
1: I'm in the car, but I had to pull over because I can't believe I won tickets. Like, this is crazy.
0: Okay. I am just glad that you won. That's what's amazing. What you want to play?
1: I would like to hear the Mutt remix by Leon Thomas and Chris Brown.
0: Thank you so much for hanging out with me. Thank you so much for checking in. And listen, enjoy your Summer Jam tickets. And man, thank you.
1: Yes, thank you. Thank you. And it's a pleasure to speak to you. I've been listening to you for years. Thank you so much. Thank you, Hot 97.
0: Thank you so much. Okay. And don't forget, Nems, Ron Browse. I'm going with that. New music. You're going to get that bonus. I always play artists from New York, Jersey, Connecticut. And Nems is on Summer Jam. Hot 97 Takeover.

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18: 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You want to go to Summer Jam? I got those tickets right now. At Funk Flex, let me see that steering wheel type of car you're driving. Four pack, front row. Wow.

Yes. Yes. Yes. Yes. 1-800-223-9797. I got tickets to Summer Jam. Man, we just added Mariah the Scientist, which is so bananas. Big shout to Natalie Nunn. I'll see you. Everybody's going to be there. Ice Spice, what's going on? Nessa added something for the ladies. Four pack, front row, at Funk Flex. Let me ask you at steering wheel what type of car you driving. I'll give you those tickets right now.

I feel amazing, New York, Jersey, Connecticut. Maria, what up, Fazia? Mid Digital, shake the block. Shout out to my man Didi, Fade the Famous. Nessa, what up? Katrina B, what up? We rolling. Oh. A Boogie, Zeddy Will, Kyle Rich, what New York City sounds like. DJ Omanaya, what it is. A Boogie, we looking for you to pop out at Summer Jam, baby. I'm looking for you.

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0: The baby's going to be at some jam. He's going to tear that building down. It's going to be special. I will get there early. Get your tickets early. DJ Kid, what's going on? The baby, bring your A game. Zeddy Wills bringing his A game.

0: 4-pack front row tickets to Summer Jam. Right now.
1: You know.
0: Let me see that steel type of car you're driving. I'll give them to you.
1: Yeah, me like it.
0: The baby's going to be at Summer Jam. That experience is going to be crazy. Yes. Oh. Zeddy Will is going to tear that summer stage down. Oh. Sean Prez, what's going on? Mm-hmm. Queensbridge. Shout out to Zeddy. Kid Meech, what's going on? Mount Vernon.
2: I'm not trying to be nosy.
0: Yes.
2: Let me know where you're going tonight.
0: Yes.
2: Are you trying to have fun? Make sure we link by the end of the night. Don't be out with your friends flirting with you know it ain't right. Keep it real, you know it ain't right. When you be friendly, that shit give me tight. Never mind, it's okay. Go and play with your life. I got that love how I talk on the mic. They be all in my comments and all of my likes. Okay. At the end of the day, baby girl, you're my wife. Okay. Definition of baddie. You really

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Yo, I'm just giving up. It's at 97 Funk Flex. You want to go to Summer Jam? I got a 4-pack of tickets for you. Go to Summer Jam right now. Oh, let me see that call. Let me see where you at. I'll give you those tickets right now.

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I'm telling you, Ticketmaster.com. Get those tickets right now. I'm telling you. French Montana, Max B, Remy Ma, Remix.

0: I went deaf on him.
1: Went deaf on him. French Montana, Max B. Wow. I wonder if Remy Ma's going to be at Summer Jam. Rick Ross is going to be at Summer Jam. Oh, yeah. Ain't nothing changed.
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1: Shout out to my man DJ CeeLo. Spoke to Jeezy. We're going to get him at Summer Jam because this song right here is big. We're going to get everybody at Summer Jam. And listen, out-of-town artists will no longer headline our shows. Nope.

Hell! Fetty Wap is going to be at Summer Jam. He's going to tear that building down. Remy Monty's going to be at Summer Jam. It's going to be crazy.

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Well, now we're going to keep it in Jersey. We're going to keep it in Jersey. RDM Production.

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1: 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Fetty Wap is going to be at Summer Jam. The big concert we ain't playing. It's at 97. Let's go.

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Lit Digital, Shake the Block. 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Okay? Now, let's go to the Bronx. New music every hour from an artist from New York, New Jersey, or Connecticut. Cash Cobain is going to be at Summer Jam. We're going to play this out on the rock. I'll be back tomorrow, 5 o'clock. Let's go.

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Let's get the party started. 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

let's get the party started. 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
0: 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Congratulations.
1: 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You be killing them.
0: And you just came from the gym clothes. In a fitted cap and some Timbos. 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Still killing them. You still killing them. 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
1: It's Kendrick Lamar. You know it's Hot 97. You dig that?
2: Hold up.
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They've been out so long, girl, you've been a homebody. 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I'm all about a good time, baby girl, you know me. Go and party with your friends, everything is on me.

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0: New York City, wake it up, wake it up, wake it up, wake it up. It's Mornings with Mero here on Hot 97. It is Wednesday, June 10, 2026. Good morning. The New York Knicks play game four tonight, Madison Square Garden. And it is a beautiful day in the city. It's your boy Kaz here, once again joined by the lovely crew, the one and only Mia Bell.
1: Good morning, Knicks in five.
0: Come on, son, Knicks in five. Let's get it, baby. You got the one and only Shiny Culture behind the board.
2: Yo, peace, peace, peace. How y'all feeling today?
0: I feel good. I feel good. I went to the Garden yesterday. I lit up some sage with some fellow Knicks fans.
2: Okay.
0: We had to cleanse the arena, bad energy out. So now I feel good.
1: He's not joking, guys. He did this in real life and has a video. And he did this with other Knicks fans.
0: Yes, yes.
1: Kaz is very serious about this.
2: Shout out to Africa.
0: Shout out to ABC News, USA Today. They all came and covered it. It was crazy out there.
2: Say word.
0: Yeah. It was wild. But we're serious.
2: Yeah. Listen, man, I've been looking on my timeline. All I'm seeing is Wemby cheating, Wemby doing this, from past games, referees looking like they in the fix, reporters talking about it.
0: And on top of that, you got crazy Knicks fans fighting Spurs fans walking around with jerseys. We're not having none of that in New York City. We needed to cleanse the city, cleanse the arena. There was bad energy in the city. Now we good. All right?
2: Yes.
0: Everybody get it together. Listen, we got a very, very, very packed day on Mornings with Mero. You know what I'm saying? Later today, shout out to the good homie Nori, DJ EFN. We got a huge Drink Champs takeover. That's right. One of the most popular podcasts in hip hop.
2: Say word.
0: Celebrating 10 years, coming over, taking over the airwaves at 7:15.
2: Come on.
0: You know what
2: man.
0: I'm saying? They're going to come kick it with us. Shout out to Mark Levine. He's going to kick it with us as well during the Magic Hour on YouTube. That is youtube.com/hot97. Make sure you tune in at 8 a.m. And yeah, man, if you already know, it's Summer Jam season. We got Summer Jam tickets to give away. So make sure you're tuning in with us during Hip Hop Jeopardy on the Magic Hour at 8 a.m. And, you know, like I said, New York City Comptroller Mark Levine is going to come through, talk to us about housing, talk to us about AI. There was a big, ruling that came down from the mayor's office about, building AI data houses.
2: Okay.
0: And putting the pause on that. So we'll hear about that a little bit later today. And, of course, the lovely, the wonderful Miss Eva Marcel.
1: Mm. Ooh.
0: We'll be here.
2: Top model.
1: Yeah.
0: Man, listen.
1: Season three.
0: That is a talented woman. That's all I'm going to say. 9 a.m. She's going to be chilling with us, talking about the final season of All the Queens Men debuting tonight on BET. You know what I'm saying? The Queens Men. That's a Queens Men, right?
2: Yeah.
0: I'm bugging. My fault. All the Queens Men star Eva Marcel, produced by Tyler Perry on BET tonight. All right? But first, you know how it is. We got to jump into these morning headlines. The one and only Mia Bell, baby.
1: Straight to it?
0: Yeah. Are we going straight to it?
2: We're not going straight to it.
0: It's all good.
2: Come back with it.
0: We going to be back right after this. You know what I'm saying? Kid Mero, Shiny Culture, Mia Bell, yourself, J-Rod, Cast One. It's the best morning show in the world, baby. Mornings of Mero. Don't go nowhere. We'll be right back on Hot 97, baby.
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0: Yeah. Good morning, New York City. You know what it is. Mornings with Merrill, Hot 97, Shawnee Culture, your boy Kaz, the one and only Mia Bell, Jigga J-Rod.
1: Good morning.
0: Let's get right into the story, man. This has been the Talk of My Timeline, and it's headlines time with Mia Bell. Mia Bell, what's up?
1: All right. So, in national news, this case has been getting a lot of attention all over social media. A Texas teenager, Carmelo Anthony, was found guilty yesterday and sentenced to 35 years in prison for the murder of his schoolmate, Austin Metcalf. Now, this incident occurred during a track meet. Both of the students were athletes, different schools, different sports. They had a run-in. They're saying that Carmelo Anthony was under the victim's tent and things got heated. They said the victim, you know, was in his face trying to get him out of the tent. Carmelo Anthony said, you know, put your hands on me and it's going to be a problem. A push turned into a stab and it turned fatal. Carmelo Anthony immediately admitted to what took place. He did ask if Austin was going to be okay, and it turned into a fatality. The child passed away. I believe they were both 17 at the time that this took place. The situation is that Carmelo was tried as an adult and was now sentenced to 35 years in prison.
0: Yeah.
1: And, you know, the timeline is up in arms. This also was a situation where the jury was all white. So now, you know, of course, the racial aspect of things as well. We're hearing from the defense, we're hearing from the prosecutors, and it's just a really sad story. And not only that, but we're just coming off of what took place with Richard Chow, the Asian man who shot down Cyrus, a young 14-year-old black kid who just walked away free. And now we're sending this young black kid to prison for 35 years. So the timeline erupted yesterday. We're sending, of course, both families love. It's a loss for both ends. And we do got to stand up for this one because I don't believe it's fair. What do you guys think?
0: I mean, I've read about the story for a long time, and I've definitely been, it's first of all, super heartbreaking. You know what I mean? Because, you know, anybody who's played sports, you know how it can get contentious, but you never want to see it, something like that happen.
1: Yeah.
0: You know, the self-defense, position that they took on it. I mean, I kind of felt like it would have been something that was strong enough to stand up in court, especially given, you know, stand your ground rules in different states and, you know, self-defense, and every sort of person felt like the person who passed away, Austin Metcalf, was the initial aggressor. But, you know, 35 years to life, I mean, I'm not saying he shouldn't be punished for what happened, but ruining a kid's entire life for this, I don't know. It's bad on both sides, man. I don't even know what to say than this. It's tough.
1: I know. It's sad.
0: Very sad. Yeah.
1: We're going to continue covering the case, of course, and we're welcoming all thoughts on it. Now, moving on, a new area code is coming to New York later this month.
0: I already don't like it.
2: I'm still getting used to 929.
1: Oh, man. I did not know this is how this happens, but the area code is 465.
0: Oh, boy.
1: Uh-huh. And that's going to be coming alongside what we all know about 347, 718,
2: that's right.
1: 917. 212-929. And yes, 465 is the area code unless you live in Manhattan. So yeah, providers like Verizon are, you know, exhausted with all of these people trying to do number changes. So here's a new one for you guys, and the rollout starts June 18th. Now that's it for headlines, and right now I can say that alternate side parking is in effect. Collections are on schedule and schools are open.
0: That's right.
1: As far as the weather, it's 69 degrees, cloudy, and a high of 84 to look forward to.
0: Yeah, man. Don't go nowhere, New York City. We got more on Mornings with Merrill. It's your boy Cash, Shawnee Culture, Kid Merrill, Mia Bell, Jigga J-Rod, DJ Cast One. We got the sports report right after this, man. And you already know what time it is, New York City. It's time to get serious, all right? Game four tonight in Madison Square Garden. We're going to talk all about it right after this. Don't go nowhere. More Mornings with Merrill. Good morning.

0: I'm not a dog. I'm a good guy. I'm a nice guy. Yes, that's right. That's right. Yes, right. Today is the day. If you're a Knicks fan, listen to me. That part, okay? Kaz is ready, baby. Yes. Sports Report. You know who it is, man. It's 97 this morning, tomorrow. It's time for the Sports Report. Kaz, give it to him, baby.
1: Let's talk about it. Like I said earlier today, game four of the NBA Finals kicks off tonight at Madison Square Garden. The New York Knicks have a chance to take a commanding 3-1 lead in this series. And Mayor Mondami, not like he needed to do this, but he did it anyway, all right? He declared tonight National Wear Blue and Orange Day in New York City, all right? Brilliant. He is making sure everybody, not just people in the Garden, not just people around the Garden, but everyone in the entire city pulls out their blue and orange gear. And not for nothing, I don't think he needed to say this, because everywhere you go,
2: everybody's doing it.
1: It's blue and orange everywhere.
0: I see what he's trying to do, though. He's trying to restore the vibes.
1: Yes.
0: After the vibes were disturbed.
1: Vibes was very disturbed yesterday. Like, we was talking about this before, and, you know, I went to the arena, went to the Madison Square Garden yesterday, staged that joint down. Now I say got all the bad spirits out. Right afterwards, we went to Red Hook. We sat with Carmelo Anthony and Jeremy Lin, you know what I'm saying?
3: Yes.
1: So we're trying to restore the good Nick vibes in New York City right now. Mayor Mondami is doing his part. So where are you blue and orange today? Game four. You know what I'm saying? Big game in the Garden tonight. You feel me?
0: It happened.
1: He's very busy. You know what I'm saying? So speaking of the mayor, the World Cup, the biggest sporting event on the planet, kicks off tomorrow. And we spoke to Mayor Mondami recently about navigating the logistical challenges for the city. So everybody who's going around, who's listening to this right now, you might want to listen up. Here's what he had to say.
2: Could get hectic.
4: You're speaking to the fact that we're so excited that there are going to be so many people who come to New York City. We also know that for a lot of New Yorkers, it's still a work day. It's still, they got to get through the city. They got to get to work. They got to get to wherever they're going. And so we are setting up traffic plans, especially for Midtown Manhattan. We are converting 42nd Street into a bus and shuttle corridor from 1st to 12th Avenue. We're going to dedicate the two easternmost lanes of traffic along 6th as bus and shuttle lanes from 42nd to 59th. And for any New Yorker who just wants to stay on top of this, especially on game days, I would encourage you to text Notify NYC to 692-692, because this is going to be a time where we want to make sure that we can welcome the world to come to our city, and also that we can welcome New Yorkers to keep living their lives.
1: Thank you, Mr. Mayor. You know what I'm saying? It's very, very needed message out there, especially after what took place after game three, all right? You fake Knicks fans out there messing with people in Spurs jerseys,
0: right,
1: making the city look crazy. Don't play yourself, all right? Tonight, you know what I'm saying? This is the Sports Report with your boy Kaz, you know what I'm saying? On Hot 97 Mornings with Merrill. Don't go nowhere in New York City. Captain Merrill's going to take us on, baby.
0: Hey,
1: let's go. Let's talk about it.
0: Let's go, baby. Appreciate you, Kaz. Yo, listen, Knicks fans, turn up, okay? We need to restore the energy.
1: Good vibes.
0: Right.
1: Good vibes.
0: You know what I'm saying? And keeping the good vibes rolling. Me and Bell got you next with Do Tell. Listen, Tri-State Summer Jam tickets on sale right now. French Montana, Max B, Sandy Will. You know what I mean? Go cop that. Ticketmaster is on right now. It's live.
5: 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Keep it locked right here. I'm 97 Morning Tomorrow. 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

0: Yeah, how did they say everyone is Camaro? This is what you hear in your head, baby. It's your boy, the Camaro. We're here with the crew. You know what I'm saying? Me and Bella's in the building.
1: Yes, sir.
0: Me? Yeah, very early in the morning. Kaz is here.
2: Yo, yo, yo. What up, Tri-State?
0: Shining Cultures on the boards, man. Yo, and
3: peace,
0: listen.
3: Family.
0: That's what it does. You know what I'm saying? It's been so world. I wake up. And listen, Understand one thing, Tri-State. It's time to stabilize the situation. The stabilizer's here. It's y'all girl, Mia Bell, with Do Tell. Get ready to hear this. You need to understand. Go ahead with the old school hip hop.
1: Raise the roof.
0: Yo, stop.
1: All right. So in entertainment news, Teyana Taylor has been named BET Awards 2026 Icon of the Year. Yes, that's going to be great to see. I mean, you just heard the promo. The BET Awards is happening June 28th.
0: Mm-hmm.
1: You know, the Icon of the Year honors culturally defining artists, and Teyana Taylor has definitely done that. She's 35 years old, but has been working since a teenager. We all seen her on My Super Sweet 16.
0: Yeah.
1: She's been choreographing for Beyonce, Pharrell, you know, all of the cool cats. She's been doing all the things. Albums out.
2: Now
1: creative director, nail salon.
2: Now she's an award winning actress.
1: Yeah.
2: You know what I'm saying? All that. Putting out great music as well, man. Yo. She's a true Renaissance woman, and I think she is well earned in the Icon of the Year award.
0: Mm-hmm. What you said about Super Sweet 16, man? She was just like Young M.A. on that joint, man.
1: Not for real.
2: Yo, Teyana version one, the V1 version of Teyana with the streetwear and the. The spray painted, you know what I'm saying? The airbrush clothes, the tutus.
1: The skating.
2: The Star Trek gear, and the ice cream sneakers, yeah.
1: That was really my era.
2: That
1: like,
2: was the Teyana we met.
1: Yeah. But that Sweet 16 era, that's like a thing. Yo, I was in mad Sweet 16.
2: Yeah,
1: I didn't have one myself, but I was in everybody's court.
0: He was in everybody's court. Mm-hmm. Hello. Come on now.
1: To the point where my auntie was like, no more. Some next person that invites you,
2: tell
1: you're
2: no.
1: going to Haiti or something. You're not going. Too much money. Too much money. Anyway, congratulations, Teyana Taylor.
2: Yes.
1: And moving on, Jay-Z added some new show dates.
2: Oh. Yeah.
1: Now, we know we're going to be able to see him at Yankee Stadium July 10th, 11th, and 12th.
2: Mm-hmm.
1: And now he's added France in September. Oh. That's happening September 10th, 2026. Mm-hmm. Paris, okay, mm-hmm. at the Stade de France.
2: Oh,
1: hopefully I said that right. Don't speak that. Los Angeles, also, he's going to be doing the SoFi Stadium in October, October 23rd to be exact, and tickets for that go on sale soon. We can't push that because we have Summer Jam to push.
2: That's right. That's
1: right. Buy those tickets.
0: That's right. You know what I'm saying? Go to Ticketmaster.com right now. Summer Jam 2026.
1: Exactly. You guys excited about these new Jay-Z shows? Y'all going?
2: Hey, you know, low key, I love SoFi Stadium. That's like my favorite stadium to go visit. It's like the Death Stars.
0: Word?
2: It's like the Jetsons in there. Okay, yeah, it's fire. Yeah. So yeah, it's a great place to watch a show.
0: Hove is out here, you know? I don't know, I said that so unenthusiastically. I'm sorry, Tri-State. Hove is out here.
2: Word.
1: Alrighty.
2: He's active again, so I just want the album.
1: Very good.
2: Like the album time, so.
1: That's it for me, Abel. Do tell this hour. And in the next, we're going to have a lot of fun.
0: Oh, yeah. That's right, me, Abel. Thank you very much, because she's right. We are going to have a lot of fun. Yo, yeah, now I'm mean you heard. Nori's in the building. Yes, he's walking in right now.
2: Yeah, whoa, Nori.
0: Yo, Drink Champs Takeover. Yo, I'm High 97. It's Morning Tomorrow. Whoa, keep it locked. Shoot at your feet. Make you do the pop dance to perfection. Whoa. Yo, keep it locked right here. It's High 97, baby.
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0: Sir, High 97. Oh, that is a summer jam artist, I believe.
1: That's right.
0: Is that correct? Yeah.
2: Yes, sir.
0: Shout out to me, told me to oop. You know what I'm saying? Like, that's how we do, baby. You know what I'm saying? She was like, yo, shut up. You wasn't supposed to say that. You know what I'm saying? It's magic and radio, but I got to give my people their flowers.
1: Yes, ma'am.
0: Me and Bell with the incense, goddammit. And you know we here. It's High 97 this morning, Sabero. It's New York City. It's hip hop. Okay.
3: Sounded like New York.
0: Yes. You know what I'm saying? And you hear that. You hear that. You know what I'm saying? Because that guy sounds like New York. Anytime you hear that. Anytime you hear a what, what? You know what I'm saying? It's very New York sounding. You know what I mean? That's what we do up here. Yes.
1: Yes.
0: Listen, I say that to say this, you know, obviously. You know, you hear the man's voice. You might not, if you don't recognize it, I don't know where you've been for the last 20 years. You know what I'm saying?
3: Yes.
0: Ladies and gentlemen, Queens legend. I know Shani's hype. You know what I'm saying?
4: You already know Queens in the building.
0: Come on. Come on now.
3: Yes.
4: One of the few cool Queens people.
0: That's right. Making his return. And he brought a friend. You know what I'm saying? Nori. And DJ Effin. You know what I'm saying?
3: We're celebrating 10 years.
0: 10 years.
1: 10 years.
2: 10 years of drinking.
3: Big up to Revolt. You know, big up. Like, you know, we are outside. And, we're probably one of the longest hip hop podcasts consistently. We've I don't think we've took a break. We just kept going.
2: No, we haven't taken a break.
3: We haven't taken a break.
0: Hold on. You're the run champ. So let me run these numbers down for you.
3: Okay.
0: 10 years, 10 seasons, 500+ episodes, the longest running hip hop video podcast show.
3: Wow.
0: Congratulations. Revolt. You know what I'm saying?
3: Yes.
0: Shout out to all the partners, everybody involved. You know what I'm saying?
3: And we're having fun. We didn't compromise. We stayed ourselves. We stayed hip hop.
0: You did. Stayed drinking.
2: We kind of started this by accident to start with.
0: The Tiger Bone.
2: It was just something to do on the side.
3: I was saying this, but you know what was one of my favorite things is, you know, when you have a hip hop legend. You know, in hip hop, when you have a certain amount of time, people say, man, it's over for you. And like, you know, but like, you know, we have artists on our show and they call us and then, you know, they call us like damn near crying because they're like, man, you know, I'm getting back my quota.
0: Yeah.
3: I'm getting back what they used to pay me back then. Mm. And they're paying me that now. And for us to be able to deliver that, you know, I can't name these people names because I don't want to blow people up.
0: Yeah,
3: but
0: yeah. You know, my streaming numbers went up.
3: Yeah, but like and they're back on tour. And then you could just see a person that after they do our show, and you could just follow them, and you just see their algorithms just going up, and it's just sitting back, and it's just like, all right, cool. And you know, a lot of people don't, like I said, like, you know, in jazz and rock and roll, you know what I mean. You don't have an expiration date,
2: right.
3: You know what I'm saying? And in hip hop, they're like, oh, you washed up. Like, what do you mean?
0: That
3: word doesn't even exist. And washed up, like what? Like Mick Jagger's 900 years old. You know what I'm saying? Like these
0: literally,
3: guys are
0: 904 right now.
3: These guys, these guys are drinking blood and going outside. I have no inside information. I was just saying that piece, bro. But
0: he's never been any.
3: But it's the truth. Like why should our genre, man? You know what I mean? Like we supposed to live on forever, man. Like
2: facts.
3: And I love the fact that we are participating in that. And you know, we did 10 years. And you know, when, you know, to tell you the truth, and this is real, this is no shot to nobody, but when we started podcast, they thought we were nerds.
0: Yeah.
3: They were like, yo, you guys are, what are you? You nerd? You a nerd now, Nori?
0: Low key, I feel like yes and no, right? Because I feel like y'all helped to shift
2: we
0: that.
2: We changed that.
0: You know what I'm saying?
3: Because it was cool. Like, we made it cool.
0: Yeah, because before that, it was like, you know, there was other rap people involved and like,
2: we're definitely not the first, but we definitely inspired a whole generation of people to start doing hip hop podcasts.
0: You know what I'm saying? And it became cool.
2: And
0: it became
2: our peers, like a talk show.
3: And not only hip hop podcasts, but hip hop podcasts being yourself.
0: Yeah.
3: You know what I'm saying? So now, like a lot of people, you know, a lot of people are actors in this game, right? And that's cool. Like, I have no problem with you being an actor. I have no problem with you being like that. But we did it. We did it with integrity. We did it. We stood our ground. And we gave people their flowers. You know what I'm saying? We gave people their flowers. Like, you know what I mean? Like, I just seen the Max B and the Big Daddy Kane conversation. And actually, what Max B said, like, about, you know, Kane having, like, the Speedos on, we covered this story 10 years ago. But with respect, you know what I'm saying? And the thing about it is, now look at Kane. Everybody's investigating Kane. Everybody's like, why did he say that about Kane like that?
2: Yeah, his name is in the zeitgeist.
3: I gotta say God bless, but this is what we've been doing. This is like, I seen Cool V yesterday, and I'm like, man, I want to give you a flower. Because you get older in this game doesn't mean that it's over. You know what I mean? It's so much things to do. And for us, like I said, for us celebrating 10 years and us, you know, being out there and us doing it. And now you have so many people who took our blueprint, right? And I don't want to say, because people think I'm taking shots.
0: You gotta put that disclaimer.
1: Nori ain't gonna take shots.
0: But it's real.
3: But you can look at, you can see our DNA. You can see our DNA everywhere. You know what I'm saying? Yeah. And it's like I don't wanna denounce that. I wanna big that up. You know what I'm saying? I wanna continue to
2: We told everybody that came on the show, you should start a podcast.
3: And so I want to big that up. I want to big up. Right now we have Latino Champs that is really, really, really moving. We got Memphis Bleek down with us. We got Angela Simmons down with us.
2: We got Grumpy OGs.
3: We got Smoke Champs. Like we are building a conglomerate now. Like we are not only like one. You know about us, but it's not about me, it's about we at this point. Yeah. Like, you know what I'm saying? Like, and I love it. I love it. I love what we
0: do. That's right. You know what I'm saying? If you like it, we love it. You know what I'm saying? If you love it, we super love it.
3: Yes.
0: Yo, Saturday 7 this morning, tomorrow, keep it locked right here because Nori and Effin is in the building with us. Right. Drink Champs. Yep. Revolver. Yeah, yeah, yeah, yeah. We here, baby. 10 years. You know what I'm saying? 10 years strong.
3: Yes.
0: Let's go. All right?
3: Let's go.
0: Uh huh.

0: Hey, New York, New Jersey, Connecticut, what's up, baby? It's your boy, the Kid Merrill. We here, we live. It's Hot 97, it's Mornings with Merrill, with the most illustrious crew on radio. Me and Bell, you know what I'm saying, is in the building.
1: Good morning.
0: Yeah. That's right, you know what I'm saying, Cass is here.
2: Yeah, Tri-State, you know what it is, game four tonight, let's get it.
0: Pow, orange and blue skies, you know what time it is.
2: Yes, sir.
0: And of course, Mr. Worldwide, wake up himself, Shawnee Culture's on the board.
3: Yo, what up?
0: Big up, you know what I mean? And yo, I told you before the break, you know who's in the building with us? The duo known as Drink Champs, DJ Effin and Noriega.
4: I was waiting for it.
5: Since I was a mixtape DJ, I had a skin in my mixtapes back in the 90s, dissing people for saying Effin. I can't help it. I'm used to it.
4: Yeah, you gotta put the dots in between the letters.
5: It's my government name. My initials.
6: Tell them your government name.
5: Eric Fernando Nanciandi. You really want to say
4: Eric Fernandez.
6: How do you say you're Cuban without saying
0: I thought it was something super like Efrain. You know what I'm saying? Like, show for Efrain.
5: Nah. But hold on, we got some gifts for y'all, man.
0: Oh, yeah.
5: We got to put that in the studio, you know, make fun of us. Don't do no brujeria to us.
0: Let's go.
6: Yes.
5: Oh, the action figures.
6: I don't know why they got me black as hell. Like,
2: I'm about to say, you got hella purple. Dark hair, bro. They got you first from Miami. Yeah.
5: This is Miami tan.
0: You know what I'm saying? Come on now.
6: We wish we had drinks to go with us.
5: The cuts.
6: But once again, I want to say something. I want to say something to you guys, man. For making, you know, I live in Miami.
2: Yeah.
6: So I wake up and I listen and I'm never in, like, I'm in New York when I hear this show.
5: He's been saying that.
6: I love this show. I know I'm like probably y'all stalkers. So I like, because I listen and I really in tuned from here. So like, sometimes like, you know, New Yorkers, we are proud to be from New Yorkers. And they say that no one reps New York like a person who doesn't live in New York
0: anymore.
6: And I'm so sorry that I'm that picture. Like, when you look that up in the picture, like, and I tune in all the time. And I know certain people didn't like us saying this, but it's the truth. Like, y'all restoring the city, man. Y'all making it. And right now, the Knicks are on.
0: Come on,
6: crazy streak. I want to ask New York for once. Please, just forgive Colin. Let's forgive Colin. I don't think he meant that. I just feel like that was the worst pitches at the worst time that you caught him.
0: Yeah.
6: But because I watched the whole game and I didn't see him on the phone, but everybody around was like, "No, he was on the phone," and I was like, "No." But let's forgive
5: my Miami brethren, please.
6: Yeah, please.
2: I love Khaled. He's got to stay home for the next one.
6: That's not me, Khaled. But
0: I love the passion.
6: I love the passion, but we can't beat up the fans.
0: This is not right.
6: That's not right. Like, I literally stood there and because I'm also want to be entertained, so I watched every one of them, and I was just like, I felt sorry for these people, and I don't even know them, but. So the other day I'm in New Jersey and I walk in and I was going to get a pizza, and this guy is just sitting there with a Spurs jersey. I just looked at him and I was like, do you really want to be a part of this? Like, why?
0: You don't need to do this.
6: And he's sitting there, he's almost hiding. And I'm like, why even put the jersey on? Like, but that lets you know, like, New York, New Jersey, Long Island, even Connecticut, this is how you know we're doing a little bit bad, when Philly fans are saying, yo, y'all taking it too far.
5: When you hear the Super Thug, be empathetic. You know something's wrong.
6: No, because I really, so New Yorkers, please, I understand the turmoil of having the president there and the bulletproof glasses. I'm so sorry. Bulletproof glasses. But please, let's not beat up the Spurs fans.
0: Let's not beat up the Spurs fans.
6: And I think these Spurs fans are from New York.
0: It's a terrible thing.
6: It might be, but and then I also think they're trolling. Like, I also
4: that's
3: why you're getting beat up.
5: Don't troll.
6: But listen, I want you guys to know. Storing the feeling of New York, feeling like New York. You know, it was at one point, let me just tell y'all something. I used to listen to the radio station, and God bless, because, you know, Big Boy is my man, but, you know, I would have L.A. traffic reports.
0: Yeah.
6: And I would be like, what? Like,
0: yo,
6: this is not the Van Wyck.
0: Yeah, I was about to say.
6: This is not the Cross Bronx Expressway. Like, this is not, why are we hearing... And big up to Big Boy.
2: Yeah,
6: like,
2: yeah. Shout out to Syndication.
6: He was a syndicated show. But when I tune in now, it's like, you know, I smell a bacon, egg, and cheese.
0: I smell
6: the Timberlands. I smell a gum under the table. I smell like everything.
0: Every day.
6: And it's like I'm in New York. Like,
0: come on.
6: And you know,
0: the Van Wyck is never getting fixed.
6: Yes.
0: You know what I'm saying? It's always under construction.
6: They've been working on it for 99 years.
0: Come on.
6: So thank y'all.
2: It means everything coming from you saying that, bro.
6: No, I really mean that.
2: You came and said that at a very pivotal time at the beginning of the show, and it really set the tone for the rest of the city.
6: Yes.
2: And I think...
1: You put the battery in our back.
2: New York kind of came with us once you said that as well. So we would appreciate you for putting it out there.
0: This man ran laps around the English Channel.
6: Come
0: on, stop playing.
6: But... It's the truth. It's the truth. Like, you know what I'm saying? Like, when, like, you know, I'm gonna be honest with you, and I might be glazing y'all a little bit, but since then I see other cities starting to support their city. Like, since then I see Miami starting to support Miami. I see Atlanta. You know, everybody complains about, like, people not supporting, and I can listen. I'm looking at the Summer Jam list. I'm listening to the playlist. I'm listening to the people that's on there.
5: Bring back regional, man. We need to be regional, man.
0: Yes. This guy's made for he's made for TV.
6: He might have been banned from TV,
0: but he's made for TV. You know what I'm saying? Because he just mentioned the one and only Summer Jam.
6: Summer Jam.
0: And right now, if you call us up right now, 1-800-223-9797, Super Thug will give you
6: tickets?
0: Two tickets to Summer Jam right now. You know what I'm saying? You decide who it is.
6: Yes. I'm going to decide who it is.
0: You know what I mean?
6: Yeah.
0: Keep it out right here. Yes. You know what I'm saying? It's Hot 97. It's Mornings with Merrill. We're going to be right back with Nori and DJ EFL.
6: Ah.
0: You know what I'm saying? Come on, stop playing. It's not F-ing. F-U. You know what I'm saying?

0: Yeah, Hot 97 Mornings in Merrill, baby. It's your boy, the Kid Merrill. We here, baby. The most illustrious crew of radio, New York, New Jersey, Connecticut. Wake it on up, baby.
1: Yes,
0: 7:48 in the morning.
1: Yes, sir.
0: You know what I mean? And you know who's here bright and early, man? It's the Drink Champs.
2: That's right.
0: Yeah. Yeah. DJ EFN.
3: There you go.
0: Nori. You know what I'm saying? N-O-R-E. What? What? You know what I'm
4: saying? Celebrating 10 years.
3: 10 years.
0: That's right. 10 years, 100 Revolt. Episodes.
4: Check us on Revolt. We on Revolt every Thursday.
2: We got a 10-year anniversary episode. Celebrating the 500-plus episodes.
0: Come on.
2: June 18th, I believe.
4: It's June 18th,
0: yes. Smoke Champs, Latino, you got the Drink Champs, the DCU.
2: The
0: network. The Drink Champs Universe.
2: We got the universe.
4: Yes, we are outside.
2: Drink Champs Sports is in the lobby.
4: Oh, yeah, Drink Champs Sports. Yes.
0: Come on.
4: Yeah, because the Knicks, we winning tonight.
0: Come on,
4: right. We are winning tonight.
0: Come on, son.
4: 3-1.
0: That's right.
4: Yo, but also, this is what I also want to say. San Antonio, don't try to match our energy.
0: Don't.
4: just being honest.
1: I'm like, we're fouling now? That's what we're allowing?
4: Don't try to match our energy. We felt a certain way when Homeboy pushed Brunson.
0: Yes. Mm-hmm.
4: So we took it out on y'all fans. We apologize.
0: That's right. Okay.
1: Take it easy.
0: It's a fair exchange.
4: But we're going to win tonight, and then we're going to win in San Antonio.
0: That's
4: and
0: right.
4: Do not try to match our energy.
0: Don't do it.
4: We have celebrities.
0: That's right.
4: You know what I mean? Ben Stiller's going to be there.
0: Who they backing out? Who's San Antonio backing out? Who's the celebrity?
1: Shawn Michaels.
4: but we're not dissing San Antonio.
0: No shots.
4: We're not dissing it.
1: We get the San Antonio.
4: Okay, yeah.
1: We get the San Antonio.
4: Okay.
1: I'm trying to take those guys.
0: Yo, yeah, listen, I gave y'all a number, and y'all have listened. Y'all have heeded the call. You know what I'm saying?
4: Okay.
0: So now we got caller number one on the line. What's your name, where you calling from, and what you got to talk about?
5: I'm calling Felix from the BX, yo.
0: Felix from the BX.
5: Good morning, baby. Congratulations, Nori and EFN, man.
2: Oh, thank you, man.
4: Thank you. Thank you, Felix.
5: But now I'm going to get right to it. Khaled don't get a pass.
0: He said, I'm taking my pass back.
5: But check this out.
0: Yeah.
5: Y'all notice everybody that has front row seats, right? All the celebrities that have been there all year long, Tracy Morgan, all of them, Ben Stiller, everybody had a plus one.
0: Yeah,
5: they brought their plus one to the game, and that was the jinx right there. Derek Jeter hasn't been in the building since 2009, since we won the championship.
4: That's a fact.
5: What is he doing there?
0: Him and Eli Manning, both of them are sitting there.
5: All the celebrities that were there.
4: Wait, did Derek Jeter just get a shot?
3: You don't get a pass either.
1: No. I'm like, not too much on Derek Jeter. So Derek Jeter could go anywhere in New York City, and he's good.
4: Wait, hold on. Let me hear you.
0: Bloomberg.
4: What'd you say? Go ahead.
3: I'm with him.
4: What'd you say?
5: Bloomberg. Even Bloomberg is sitting in the
0: corner. Yeah, Bloomberg was bad vibes. For real.
4: Bloomberg.
0: Yeah. Alvarado, because Alvarado fell on him, and he was just like, oh, I'm Puerto Rican. He's like, oh, I haven't had to deal with you in years.
3: Get this guy off of me.
0: Yeah, get this guy. A Puerto Rican with long cornrows.
5: Khaled was on the phone. Glory.
4: Yes, I'm listening.
5: I don't know what TV or game you was watching, but Khaled doesn't get a pass. He was on the phone the whole time. Fat Joe, leave him home.
3: Yo. He said, give Rich Player his seat back.
0: Felix should have been
4: there. Rich Player was there,
0: shout
4: too.
0: Shout out to him. Shout out to Rich Player.
4: You know Colin, I'm trying to hold you down, Colin. Please, please.
0: He is.
4: I'm trying.
0: Valiantly
4: listen,
0: trying.
4: I'm trying to hold you down.
1: The next one today and all is forgiven.
4: Okay, all is forgiven. All is forgiven. Okay. Yeah. Right, he can go back to Brooklyn Chop House.
1: We'll wipe the slate clean.
4: Cool.
0: Yo, hello. Welcome.
4: Thank you, Felix.
0: Who are you, where you calling from, and what are we talking about?
6: Call it two.
7: Oh, good morning. Congratulations to Dory. This is Miss Pam calling from BK.
4: Okay.
7: 10 years of the Drink Champs. I agree what he said. The new morning show is real. Y'all right from here. Y'all not outsiders. The energy is good. This is what NYC needed. Let's go tonight, New York Knicks.
0: Yeah.
7: And then those refs that ref the game the other night from the building.
4: I forgot about the refs. Oh, my God.
8: Talk about it, because everybody's upset with the refs.
7: Hey,
8: right
7: Mia
8: now.
7: Bell, ça passe. Mia Bell.
8: Hey, girl.
0: Yeah, come on. Let's go. Yeah. Come on, our team. Bring the heat.
4: I'm looking at the toys. The toy looks nothing like either one of us.
0: Yeah, okay.
1: Yeah, listen, is that Akon? Hey,
2: let our toy live. Let our toy live.
0: I got a bump ahead of myself. I was like, this is way too light skin, bro. This is like January, Mero. This is not Tropical Mero at all.
4: And Peter Rosenberg right there.
0: Yeah, come on.
1: Rosenberg.
0: We're going to do two things right now, New York. Mm-hmm. Nori about to give these tickets away to the next caller, and he about to freestyle.
3: Oh! Wow.
0: I give double tickets away, though.
5: Who are you calling from? What's your name?
0: Where you repping? What's going on?
5: Yo, it's Moreno. I'm from the Bronx. What's good? What's good?
0: What up, what up? BX all day. Come on, man. What part of the Bronx you from?
5: I'm from 170th Street, Marcy Place. You heard?
0: Okay.
5: Shout out to Marcy. Shout out to Elliot. Shout out to Greg Concourse 4 train. Right? You already know how to
3: go. Full line. Yeah.
0: You know, Elliot, that
3: four
0: chocolate. Line. That chocolate.
2: I was scared to say that.
5: He did it. You know.
0: If you know, you know.
5: That's right.
0: Nori got something for you, man. Good.
4: Yes.
1: Do the honors, Nori.
5: What's good, bro? What's up?
4: Well, I got some good news for you, sir. What's your name again?
5: What's up?
3: Moreno.
0: Moreno. Oh, he's the plug.
4: I thought you was talking about me. Okay. I got some great news for you, Moreno. You win. You're going to summer jam.
0: Yes, sir. That's right. Come on, man.
4: And we've been talking about a plus one. I don't know. Did he get a plus one or no?
1: He gets a plus one.
5: I definitely need a plus one.
4: Who is going to be your plus one? Because we need to know this right now. Because this is very important.
0: Don't say DJ
2: Khaled.
0: You put
2: him on the spot.
5: You already know I'm taking a bad mommy with me. I'm taking my mommy with me.
3: There we go.
5: Great answer. She's right there with a frying pan, you better save me. You already know.
4: So hold on, we're gonna put you on hold because we're gonna make sure that you get your passes.
0: Yes.
4: We're gonna make sure I'm gonna leave a drink cup for you.
0: Yes.
4: We're gonna make sure you're good, and you know, thanks for New York being New York again.
0: That's right. You know what I'm saying? Right. Yeah. Hey, yo, listen.
5: Don't forget.
0: French.
5: NY, man.
1: Yeah. Yes. Let's go, Knicks. First Montana, Marauder Scientist, Ice Spice, Fetty Wap.
0: Everybody.
1: Max B, The Baby, G Herbo, Cash Cobain, Zeddy Will, Omalay, Honey Baby, Sleepy Hollow, Conway the Machine.
0: Everybody.
1: Cook 38 Special is going to be crazy.
0: Dog, everybody who ever lived. Also, if you stage dive, Nori will catch you.
4: Yes.
0: He's going to be in the building.
4: In my mind.
0: You know what I'm saying?
4: He's in my mind.
0: And we're going to be right back with Nori and DJ.

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3: 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We here with EFN and nice. Noriega. You know what I'm saying? The drink champs. You know what I mean? Listen, the Drink Chance special anniversary episode is live June 18th. You can watch it on Revolt or YouTube. Let me ask y'all the last question before y'all get out of here.
4: No problem.
3: How did partnering with Revolt, you know what I'm saying, kind of elevate y'all, you know what I'm saying, and like contribute to the success, the longevity, you know what I mean? Because y'all are like the hip hop podcast, you know what I'm saying?
5: It was like the big pivot from audio to video.
4: You know what was crazy? I want to big up to CBS. We were on CBS.
6: Yeah, we were audio only. That was our first distributor, CBS Radio.
3: CBS Radio.
6: So we were running just audio first, but we were filming from the beginning because we had the foresight for that already.
3: Mm-hmm.
6: You know what I'm saying? And that was in 2015.
4: Yes. And we had a different show called Militainment
6: Crazy Raw Radio,
4: right?
6: At my old studio.
4: And so I want to pick up a Revolt because it was like, they kind of like gave us a deal that we couldn't refuse. It was like, yo, CBS is one thing, but you know, the culture needs to be with the culture. We were like, it just made sense. We were just like, all right,
6: but
4: cool.
6: Not just that, the fact that they were going to put us on linear, which is regular cable TV.
3: Right, that part.
4: Right.
6: I mean, I don't know any other podcast, definitely no hip hop podcast, that was on cable TV like that. So for us, this was a huge opportunity, and I think it opened the lane for all of us, you know, all the podcasts.
5: That, like, you were basically the flagship show for Revolt.
6: Yeah.
5: That, like, I would tune in for with the big interviews, the Yay interviews, the game, like, Chappelle. All those.
4: Pharrell, 50
5: yeah.
4: Cent, yeah. Nas.
2: Oh,
4: like,
2: my God.
6: I mean, we can keep naming them.
3: Yeah. I think at the end of the run. That sounds crazy.
4: And
3: but
4: DMX.
3: Like,
4: and DMX.
3: People, every legend you can think of has been on your show.
6: Yeah.
3: You know what I'm saying?
4: We got the last Migos interview. The three together. We got the last takeoff. And, yeah, man. Like, so we delivering to the culture, man. We love that the culture is with us, and we are FUBU, man. We care.
6: For us, we really care. Exactly. I'm the DJ. He's the art.
4: How are you guys
7: gonna reinvent yourselves now that you already had such a long run?
6: We have ideas. I mean, the network is part of that.
4: Yeah, the network.
6: Broadening and giving opportunities to other people to do the same thing we're doing.
4: Right.
6: But we have other ideas to evolve because we think we have to keep evolving this for it to keep growing, you know?
4: Like what we said earlier, we got Latino champs. There's two Dominicans. Like, who else is going to do this?
6: Right.
4: So now we got to go get two Puerto Ricans. We got to keep going because I believe us controlling media, like media being controlled by us, is this the first time we've ever seen this? So we don't really have an example of what to look forward to or look to, because we're the first. Like, I mean, I don't want to say I'm the first.
6: We're not
4: because everybody
6: first.
4: Gets mad at me.
5: Disclaimer.
4: What I'm trying to say is this is
6: the consistent run. We're the
4: first. and you know, the culture held us down. Like I, rappers. When you stop rapping, or we don't have nothing else. Like, you know, you got Charles Barkley, where you inside the NBA, and you got all this. But this has never been done with this.
7: Yeah.
4: And most people, for the most part, didn't have a successful career as a rapper, and then been able to transition to something else.
6: Yeah.
4: Like, this was hard for me. Like, you know what I mean? For me personally, I went platinum. Like, to go platinum is a euphoria that you can't
5: word. So no disrespect to like guys like, you know, $1 million worth of game. Like Gilly wasn't like a super commercial rapper.
4: Okay, you said that. I didn't say that. But what I'm trying to say is, so me, I needed something like, you know, I'm friends with Warren Sapp, you know what I mean? And Warren Sapp, like, you know, he still plays football in his mind, man.
3: Oh,
4: you know what I'm saying? Like,
3: for
4: in his mind. He's all. And I realized that I still rap in my mind. Mm-hmm. Like when you just said you just playing around like rapping, I was like, oh my God, because I take it serious. So podcasting has replaced that. It has been there. Like, you know, I went platinum once, but I could go platinum every week if I want
6: episode.
4: To. Like, every episode.
3: Let's
4: like,
3: go. Come
4: like,
3: on.
4: So I just want to thank y'all, man. Like 10
6: shout
4: years.
6: Shout out to the Drink Champs Army out
4: shout
6: there.
4: Shout out to the Drink Champs Army. Shout out to the people. Thank y'all.
3: Come on.
4: I'm doing this because
3: every time.
4: I sincerely believe the Knicks and the city is back. Because of what
3: yes,
4: what's
3: sir.
4: Happening right
3: Let's
4: here,
3: go.
4: I'm not glazing y'all. Yeah, I say this behind y'all
3: back. We'll take the glaze.
4: I say this behind y'all back, just so y'all know that. So he knows it because he knows I'm New York. Like if you cut me. Timberland is coming out.
3: Timberland's coming out. You know what I'm saying? Bacon, egg, cheese, salt, and pepper. You can swallow it out of there. You know what I'm saying?
4: Turkey, bacon, egg, and cheese. Yes.
3: Drink Champs, Nori, DJ EFN. You know what I'm saying? I'm sitting in the building. Yo, listen.
5: 10-year anniversary on Revolt. Catch
3: oh, my God. Yeah. 500 episodes, man. Keep it locked right here. It's I-97. Mornings tomorrow, man. We got Hip Hop Jeopardy coming up next. Make some noise for the guys, though, man. Got Drink Champs in the building. Yo, go get your Akon and Rosenberg Asher Fingers out right now. You know what I'm saying? Let's go.

0: Yeah, yeah, yeah. You know what it is. Hot 97 Mornings with Merle. It's your boy Kaz here. Merle wants to go take a quick little, you know what I mean, drain the main vein. You know what I'm saying? So, Shoddy Culture. Yeah, Bell. Your boy Kaz here once again. Shout out to Nori and EFN. It was fantastic having them celebrating Drink Champs 10-year anniversary.
1: Yeah, that's a big anniversary right
2: yes.
1: there.
0: Huge, huge.
1: 10 years.
0: Big Uno in the building. You feel
1: what's
0: me?
1: What's going on?
0: Man, listen. What are we about to get into? We doing music? We getting the hip-hop Jeopardy?
1: Hip-hop Jeopardy, you know the vibes.
0: All right, come on, son. Hit the music.
3: Boys and girls.
0: Hit the music.
3: Around the world to New York City.
0: Yeah.
3: This is Hip-Hop Jeopardy.
0: Yeah, Juanito.
3: All right.
0: Let's go, New York City.
4: I'm back.
0: The most important game.
4: That's right.
0: In New York radio, baby.
4: That's right. It's Hip Hop Jeopardy, y'all. And Meryl's back from his large prostate. You know what I'm saying?
0: Come on now.
4: It's taking a long time in the bathroom.
0: There's only a few rules. Huh? Just don't do this.
4: Uh-huh.
0: When you come here, just stay true to this.
4: Yeah. Okay.
0: Let's don't see. Curse. And if you're going to wear a jersey, it better not be the Spurs. You might get hands and feet put on you, sir. Watch yourself.
4: Nobody said chill, though. You know what I'm saying?
0: Yeah, chill.
4: Call number one. Who are you? Where you calling from? Are you ready to play?
5: Good morning. Ashley from Yonkers.
4: Shout out to Ashley from Yonkers.
0: Oh,
4: okay.
0: You gotta sound a little more enthused. Ashley from Yonkers.
6: She's like, good morning.
2: Ashley, you just woke up.
5: My bad. I'm on the train.
4: Oh, she's trying to be, yeah. She's trying to be low key on the train.
0: There's wild stuff on the train.
4: Okay.
0: Yeah.
4: I respect it. Yeah. But you better yell as hell if you want. So look, you got East Coast hip hop, you got culture, you got R&B, and you got Southern hip hop. What's your category of choice?
5: East Coast hip hop.
4: All right. Okay. Mm-hmm. This Queensbridge rapper delivered the classic line, rock you in your face, stab your brain with your nose bone.
0: Mm-hmm.
2: Ooh.
0: Queensbridge, you got 5 seconds. Five.
4: Queensbridge rapper.
0: Four.
4: Rock you in your face, stab your brain with your nose bone.
2: Two
4: you alone in these streets, cousin.
0: What?
5: No.
0: Sorry. That was 5 seconds too long to think.
4: The answer is Prodigy of Mobb Deep. Recipes Prodigy. Queensbridge legend.
0: That's all good. So you could have asked someone on the train.
4: You could have phoned a friend. Thank you for calling him. I appreciate you.
1: Dang.
4: Up next, hey, what's going on? It's Hot 97 this morning. Romero, who are you? Where you calling from? Caller number two.
7: I'm AP from Jersey City. Rockin' Zav.
0: What up?
4: Yeah, AP.
7: What up?
4: All right, my brother. So you got East Coast hip hop, you got culture, you got R&B, and you got Southern hip hop.
7: East Coast hip hop.
4: Okay. All right. This rapper was given his name by Chuck D, who named him after the football player George Buster Rhymes.
0: You know what? You got 3 seconds to answer this.
7: Who is Buster Rhymes?
4: Hey!
2: What a layup. Super layup.
4: Wow.
2: Come on.
4: My brother, you say your name was AP? AP.
7: I do this hip-hop, man.
4: Okay, AP from Jersey. All right, my brother, listen. You are going to go to Summer Jam July 24th at Prudential Center right in your backyard. You know what I'm saying? And you got tickets to our watch party on Wednesday at Comedy in Harlem. Don't forget, the next Summer Jam announcement is at 1 p.m. with Nessa. Make sure you lock into that.
0: Yep.
4: Fam, you are going to go to Summer Jam. You're going to go see French Montana. You're going to see Max B. You're going to see Mariah the Scientist, The Baby, Ice Spice, Zaddy Will, G Herbo, Cash Cobain. Everybody's going to be in the building.
0: We're going to be in the building.
4: Yeah, we're going to be in there going crazy.
7: Yeah, mm-hmm.
4: Showing chest, you know what I'm saying? Going nuts in the streets. You know what I mean? Who you taking with you over there, my man?
7: I'm taking wifey with me, you know it.
4: Okay, as you should be. You know what I'm saying? I'm sure she's listening. She's like, that's right. That's my man. Now I need you to do one thing, my guy. Tell the Tri-State, the station, and the show that hooked you up with these tickets to Summer Jam and the watch party.
7: Morning, Romero, Hot 97.
4: Yes, sir. Shout out to AP from Jersey, man, the big winner today. Keep it locked right here. Up next, we got our girls. You know what I'm saying? Mindy and Wee.
0: No. We got Mark
4: Levine. We got a factory in here. This is a car wash, baby. We got Mark Levine on deck. You know what I'm saying? Keep a lock right there. It's Hot 97 this morning. It's Romero.

0: Yes, sir. Yes, sir. Yes, sir. It's Hot 97, New York, New Jersey, Connecticut. Wake it up, baby. It's Mornings with Mero. It's your buddy Camaro. I'm here with the most illustrious crew of radio. You know the vibes, okay? Mia Bell is in the building.
1: Good morning.
0: Okay? She's giving you all the information you need at all times, okay? She's keeping you informed. Kaz is doing the same thing.
2: You already know. Tri-State, game four tonight. Lock in. Don't beat up nobody in no Spurs jerseys.
0: Please, keep it tight, all right? And of course, Shiny Culture's on the boards, making sure things are tight, okay? And J-Rod is shuffling papers over there. He's nervous, you know what I'm saying? He's like, Merrill, keep it tight, all right? You know what I'm saying? We got to get in and out of this break.
2: Yes.
0: And yo, before we had Noriega, who's a wild boy, we got someone even wilder, if you can believe it. You know what I'm saying? Wilder than Noriega. We got Mark Levine, wah-wah, in the building. Wah-wah, New York City comptroller.
3: Yeah,
0: wah-wah. Have you ever been introduced that way, Mark?
4: Nunca en la vida, mijo.
5: Se habla español por aquí, ¿no?
0: Claro que sí, mira, estamos aquí.
5: Yo te hablo hasta en cibaeño, si prefieres.
0: Oh, vamos allá. You know what I'm saying? They're going to be like, yo, when did this turn into La Mega? Or, you know what I'm saying?
5: Kaz, how am I doing?
3: You're doing great.
5: Okay, good.
1: Translation, please.
5: We said Mia Bell is the bomb.
1: There you go. I love you already.
3: You're in good shape, Mark.
0: Yo, let's get this out of the way quickly because my kids are listening right now. They're like, Dad, that was a great show. What is the comptroller?
5: Mm-hmm. We're in charge of the money. That's the short version.
0: Boom.
5: How's that?
3: Like that.
0: New York City's accountant.
5: The money for people who are retired and need a pension. We look over the budget, so we spend on what's important for people. Mm-hmm. We want people to trust government because right now there's total lack of trust.
1: Yeah. Mm-hmm.
5: And I want to make sure the economy doesn't leave people behind. And we're going to talk about that. But young people in the city are being left behind, and we want to fix it.
0: And
5: how old is your son?
0: It's 15. Oh, you know what I'm saying? I got, well,
5: you had my sympathies.
0: Four. Well, right. Well, I'm in the trenches, Mark. I got a 15-year-old, a 13-year-old, a 11-year-old, and a 9-year-old.
5: So wow. How are you awake?
0: I don't know.
5: Oh, you escaped caffeine. To come here for peace.
0: 100%. 100%. Me, myself, and Steve, who drives me here, decides to my boy Steve, we dap each other up at the end of the day. We're like, yo, work's over. Time to go to work.
3: Time to go to work again.
0: Yeah. You know what I mean? But like you said, you know, we're talking about, you know, affordability, not even New Yorkers behind. Kaz, former New Yorker.
3: Yes, sir.
0: Representing Shaolin, you know what I mean, the borough.
3: You're ready.
0: A lot of people, myself included, leave the city because we can't afford housing. You know what I'm saying? Especially the American dream, Mark, of buying a home. You know what I'm saying? And growing up in the home and passing it down to your daughter or your son or who, you know, or your nephew who's, you know, a crash out and needs somewhere to go, you know? And it's becoming impossible.
5: Look, that has been the New York dream for generations. But now we have average rents in Manhattan that are over $5,000 a month.
0: That's crazy.
3: Incredible.
5: It is insane. So it is not just pushing out someone making minimum wage anymore. This is pushing out a bus driver,
0: right?
5: A nurse, a social worker, a radio host.
3: Yeah.
5: Right? It's very, very hard if you are not rich to get that housing. And it's a threat to our future. There's no shortcut here. We have to build more housing in New York. We have to build more affordable housing in New York so people can stay here. I am all in on this fight. The first major policy I have announced as comptroller, we're going to invest $4 billion in pension funds to build thousands of apartments all over New York City, deeply affordable, affordable for the middle class, homeownership. We're going to convert vacant office buildings to residential. This can be a game change. It's got to be our number one priority, or we're going to lose a whole generation of young people.
0: That's right. Young New Yorkers, right, that grew here, did not flew here.
5: Did you catch that our school population is dropping rapidly? So when you were in school, we had 1.1 million kids. We're down to under 800,000.
1: Wow.
5: We're going to lose another 150 probably in the next decade.
0: Jeez.
5: This is devastating for our schools. Why is it happening? Because families in their 30s with kids are leaving. They're moving to Jersey.
3: Hello.
5: Right?
3: Pennsylvania.
5: Case in point.
3: Kids need grass.
5: It's grass, yeah. And probably the cost of housing.
3: And parents need to afford them groceries while also paying for the housing and all that stuff.
0: And also just room.
3: Yeah,
0: it's just space. You know what I mean? I moved because I was in a 2-bedroom, and I had 4 kids. I had 3 kids, one on the way, and there was just no room. Period. Like I had one closet that had cooking supplies, canned goods, random stuff. You know what I mean? Like a random skateboard from back in the day. And you open that joint up, everything will fall on your head. So I'm like, okay, we gotta figure this out. And you go and listen.
5: What kind of apartment were you in? Were you in New York? Like a 1-bedroom?
0: It was a two bedroom. It was a private, multi-family, something like that, two, three family. But it was one of those, like, you know, like in Queens, very residential vibe. Yeah. Mm-hmm. It's not like a building. It's like a house, but there's multiple units within the house. Yep. And I was in one of those. And unfortunately,
5: with
0: four kids, and making it happen.
5: No, that doesn't work. But maybe a three bedroom, two bath. You could have made it work.
0: Yeah, could maybe. You know what I'm saying? Maybe could have made it work. But the way my daughter is, you know, that bathroom would have been occupied a lot. You know what I'm saying? And y'all need to occupy yourselves because we got more with Mark. You know what I'm saying? Right here on Hot 97 is Mornings with Mero. Keep a line right there. Don't go nowhere because we have a lot of questions. And so do you. Call us up. You know what I'm saying? And YouTube, stay right there because we about to make Mark say a bad word. Ha ha!
5: Ain't gonna find yours.

0: Yes, sir. Yes, sir. Yes, sir. That's Honey Baby, y'all. You know what I'm saying? You can see her at Summer Jam. Jersey. Stand up. You know what I mean? Listen, it's Hot 97 this morning. Zamero here with the Avengers of Radio. You know who it is, man, of course. And we got Mark Levine in the house. You know what I'm saying? The comptroller of New York City. You know what I mean? It's a very hefty title. You know what I'm saying? Heavy is the
1: money.
0: Heavy, yeah. You know what I mean? Heavy is the crown or something like that. Like with the of the comptroller. Okay. So we were talking about housing, you know, because our very own Mia Bell is on the hunt, you know, and you were talking about affordable housing and how sometimes it's not so affordable. You know what I mean? And how the inventory, all that stuff, building more housing, Housing Connect,
2: right?
0: Actually, which a lot of people need to know about.
2: If you live in the five boroughs, sorry for the Jersey guys, but if you live in the five boroughs like Mia Bell, mm-hmm. you need to be in Housing Connect. This is the website that allows you to apply for any affordable building in the city. They'll match your income, your family needs, how many bedrooms you need, and then you're in a lottery. So it's not automatic, but you got to be in it to win it.
0: Yeah.
2: It's very easy. And once you have a profile there, you can just click, click, click every building you want. You can do many buildings in every borough, and you'll have a shot. But you've got to be registered with Housing Connect. It's very easy. Your listeners should do it. Mia Bell, you're in?
3: Yes. Now, what is the process afterwards when you do get the notification that, you know, there is an apartment
2: they
3: available?
2: Make a match, yes.
3: Yes, and they make a match. Then what happens?
2: Then they do a more in-depth review of your paperwork.
3: Okay.
2: And that can take a while. But really, the hard part is just getting that initial offer.
3: Okay.
2: Because that is where the lottery comes in. But once you're in the mix, have you gotten that far?
3: Yes. I have a profile. I'm up. I'm always searching. I'm always looking at
2: and
3: the different buildings. I did get a match in the Bronx, but it was not affordable enough for me. Yeah, it was a $3,000 studio.
0: That's wow.
2: Ooh, wow.
3: Very
2: wow.
3: crazy.
0: Mm-hmm. In a Bronx,
3: so you want to give me some money? No, I'm waiting for you to say something. Hello? Should I get it?
1: You know what? I got you.
2: We need some more sponsorships for this
3: yes,
2: show.
3: Yes, you do. Yes,
1: come on. That's you heard the controller, baby.
0: Maybe we get a grant. You know what I'm saying? For the arts.
2: How about a pension investment?
1: Wow. Now, Mark, I'd love to ask you about AI. You know, Mayor Mondami really recently just came out with a ruling about like holding off on data centers being built here in the city.
0: Right.
1: I'd love to hear your thoughts on the job creation markets and sort of where AI fits in New York City, if there's a future here for it.
2: I am asked this every single day, and I'm sure your listeners too.
1: Yep.
2: What is AI going to mean for me, for my job, for my kids, for inequality, for the future of this city?
0: Mm-hmm.
2: And we wanted to answer that question. And so we put it out there. We made an actual forecast going out 3 to 5 years. The problem is economists don't agree with each other. The techies don't agree with the economists.
0: Mm.
2: So we embrace the uncertainty, and we put out 5 scenarios, ranging from very positive, where AI boosts up the stock market, creates more jobs, and ranging to very negative, including a stock market crash if the bubble bursts, and including the loss of hundreds of thousands of jobs, loss of money in our budget.
0: Mm.
2: We put it all out there. We put percentages on each because we want people to know what is possible, and I want the city to prepare. If the AI bubble bursts, we are in the line of fire.
0: Mm-hmm.
2: New York City got all the upside. We financed all the build-out nationally. All those data centers were financed through New York City. Have you heard office space being rented all over New York City again after the pandemic?
0: Yeah.
2: A lot of that's AI companies.
0: Mm-hmm.
2: If that bubble bursts, we get hit. How do we preserve city services? How do we support people who've lost their jobs? We don't have a plan right now.
0: Mm.
2: So we want to start building a reserve fund so that if we get hit by AI disruption, we are ready to keep the budget strong so we don't cut schools or programs, to support people who lose their jobs, because it could happen fast. And we are not ready.
0: Mm. Yeah, market is kind of bad right now, job wise. I feel like I got a lot of friends who are very experienced and have strong resumes, and they're like, "Man, it is whack out here."
1: Just cursing LinkedIn out every day.
0: Yeah.
2: This is the worst job market we've had probably in a generation.
0: Mm.
2: Right. Even though the economy is still growing, the stock market is at an all-time high. Talk to a young person in their 20s trying to break in, especially to white collar jobs.
0: Oof.
2: And, you know, there's a stat we look at, which is the unemployment rate for people in their 20s. We compare college degree versus no college degree. For the first time now, people with college degrees are more unemployed than people without.
1: That's
2: which is wild. Because we've told young people, do the right thing.
0: Yeah, go to college.
2: Get a degree. Yeah. You graduate. You get good grades. Good major. You come back to New York. You can't get an apartment.
0: Mm-hmm.
2: You can't get a job. This is a double whammy.
0: Yep.
2: It's a triple whammy if you have student debt. No wonder young people are mad.
1: Yeah.
3: And that's why they're moving to Atlanta and Indiana.
2: God forbid, Jersey.
4: Hey, Mark, I have a question also. As far as, like, you know, a lot of our listeners have kids. I don't particularly have kids, but a lot of listeners of our listeners have kids. And one of the big things that they have to deal with on a day-to-day basis is child care. And especially low-income child care. And I know that the state's been having budget problems, so they cut a lot of child care programs, and they paused enrollments for, like, the New York City program, for the child care assistance program. Is there anything being worked in the budget to, like, make up for that or help that kind of subsidize that gap?
2: This is one area we're making progress, and credit to Mayor Mamdani, who's fought really hard for this. Credit to Governor Hochul, who put some money on the table. Mm-hmm. But, you know, we started with pre-K.
4: Right.
2: Then we added 3K, and now this year, for the first time, we're adding 2K. So this is two-year-olds and up. Mayor Mamdani has said he wants to get down to 6 weeks old and up. We're not there yet, but these are free programs. It's just rolling out in a few neighborhoods this year, and maybe we could, like, get people the link to how to apply. We're actually making progress. This is one area where we're moving in the right direction.
5: Yeah.
2: Housing's harder. But we are moving in the right direction on free child care.
5: Hey, man, listen, UPK was a lifesaver for your boy. Okay, hello.
2: Yeah.
5: It was like a tax return every time. You know what I'm saying? Every year. Mark, thank you. You know what I'm saying?
2: Yes.
5: Listen, last thing, if you could, that you need to tell New York City before you get out of here.
2: Nixon 5.
5: That's right, baby.
2: There we go.
5: Come on, baby. Mark Levine. That's right. He said it. It's going to happen. You know what I'm saying? Nixon 5. You know what I mean? Mark Levine's in the house with us. The comptroller.
2: Only if the refs are fair this time.
5: Hello. Thank you. Thank you for saying that. He said it. You know what I'm saying? Don't find me, NBA. You know what I'm saying? Mark Levine, the comptroller of your New York City. All right? Hot 97. Your boy, Kim Earl, the host of Your Morning Show. Hey, keep a lock right there. We're going to be right back with the hot topic. You know what I'm saying? We was talking to our girl, Eva Marcel. Mm-hmm. All right, keep a lock right here. Hot 97 Mornings tomorrow, baby. Let's go.
2: Yeah.
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0: am here with the most talented, illustrious crew in radio. Miss Mia Bell is here. Kaz is in the building. Shiny Culture's on the boards controlling. And of course, Jigga J Rob producing, the most illustrious Puerto Rican since Roberto Clemente. You know what I'm saying?
1: Keep coming. Puerto Ricans.
0: Ladies and gentlemen, like I always say in our intros, our streak of legendary guests continues because we have icon of screen and big and small. Ladies and gentlemen, Ava Marcel is with us today.
2: Yes. Good morning.
0: Let's go.
2: Thank you.
0: Welcome to the show.
2: Thanks for having me.
0: You look amazing this time of the morning.
2: Thank you.
0: How do you do it? Mia Bell, I ask her all the time. She refuses to disclose her secrets.
3: Hey, flawless. Ava does it different. You flawless. Tell us, girl.
2: Black don't cry. Keep your skin clean.
3: Come on.
2: That's the easiest way. Right. And live in your truth. Your happiness comes from the inside.
0: There's a lot of things we want. Let's talk about them because I want to know.
2: What do you want to know?
0: Everything.
3: The final season of All the Queens Men.
0: Come on.
3: Madame waking up in a hospital bed because the last season ended crazily. Now, for those who are listening, when it comes to the show, tell us about your role as Madame, because you dominate everybody.
2: She's definitely she's a boss.
3: Yes.
2: So you can call her a pimp if you want to. She's definitely a businesswoman. She's like none other because she is a woman in a man's world. And so working in the cartel world internationally, kind of running a city, having politicians in her back pocket, and then walking around with a suit and no shirt is a very different life. But season 5 is here. We are now on Paramount Plus. And we start this week. And last season ended with Madam getting popped.
3: Yep.
2: Now, one thing Madam did do is get a shot off. That I made sure. So she got a shot off, but the question is what happened?
3: Right.
2: Who did it? Does she survive?
0: Who did that one shot?
2: Who has the audacity to shoot Madam?
3: Right. And another thing, y'all, she is in real life.
2: Oh my God, I love that.
3: License to carry.
2: Yes, license to carry. My brother was a gun sergeant in the Marines, 22 years. He's a shooter. And I'm definitely very licensed to carry. My uncle was a huge gun enthusiast, so now we just go to Detroit and pick up some of his pistols. But I have a nice little arsenal of my own.
1: You lived so many lives. I watched the America's Next Top Model.
2: Oh my God.
3: Yes, we all did.
1: Come on. Netflix.
2: Did you?
1: I did, yeah. What were your thoughts on the documentary? Because they kind of touched on you and Tyra's relationship, but I felt like they could have got a little bit more into it.
2: I was very, very surprised that they did a show. It's like doing the show about black urban radio and the impact it's had on the culture and Hot 97 not being a part of it at all. It kind of doesn't work.
1: Right.
2: Or you know that it's skewed. And are your glasses prescription?
1: No, they're not.
2: Okay.
1: Yeah.
2: But if you were to wear prescription glasses, it's like looking at something through prescription glasses, but you used to be able to see it 20/20.
1: Yep.
2: Or you used to use glasses, but now you can see 20/20.
1: Yeah.
2: That's the way we're looking at it. We're looking at it with today's cancel culture. Mm. And so I think Tyra just had audacity. Now, does the blame lay solely on Tyra? No. I think that it's a huge production. A lot of people are involved. So to see them just try to knock my girl down, I can't let it happen. See, I know the real Tyra. I know the Tyra when I won Top Model and I looked her in her eyes and she had on fatigues and I'm sitting there crying and I'm in a hotel room and I said, why? Why would you choose me? There's so many beautiful girls and so many amazing women out there. She said, why aren't you all of those things too?
3: That's beautiful.
2: That's my girl.
1: Man.
2: That's
1: I
2: my
1: wanna
2: girl.
1: See that.
0: It's Hot 97, baby. Thank you, Eva.
1: Thank you, Eva.
3: Yes.
1: Thank
3: you.
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It's what I hear in my head. Cast when I'm here. Top of the morning, 9 o'clock mix. Of course, shout out to everybody watching live on that TikTok at DJ Cast One. You want to see what we look like in the studio? 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That whole lineup is up. You can check it on the Hot 97 socials, okay? We in the Prudential Center. Heavy, heavy, heavy. Matter of fact, let's get to some Zeddy Will real quick. He'll be live on that stage. I mean, why not? Something you want to hear, hit me at DJ Cast One. Phone lines are open right now. 800-223-9797. All right? Chat, what's up? Good morning. I'll see y'all too. Let's go.

a 10, that mean you a dime. So I'm on your body, I'm all on your spine. I'm not trying to be nosy, let me know where you going tonight. 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

Shout out to all the Boricuas out there. But we didn't forget, this is your weekend. Gonna be riding to the Puerto Rican Day Parade. You know the vibe, okay? Shout out to the BX, shout out to Brooklyn, shout out to Queens, Jersey, Long Island, Staten Island, Harlem, what's up? Connecticut, I see you on the check-in. Of course, shout out to the Jersey side. Top of the morning, New York City, let's go!

Young Isis will be touching down on that stage. Ice Spice, BX will be in that building. Summer Jam, July 24th. Prudential Center tickets on sale right now. All right, hit that Hot 97. Hit that Ticketmaster.com. Let's do it. Missy 718, what's up? I see you. Pamela, what's up? How you doing? Spanx, I see you. Shout out to the squad. T-Mula, my guy. Shout out to Camilla on the check-in. I see you.

Diego, easy on the check-in. To the Jersey side real quick, shout out to Fetty Wap. He'll be on that stage too. Donnell, easy out there. I see you. Top of the morning, New York City, New Jersey.

I'll be smoking you know, I'll be smoking out to the BX, all right? DTA, shout to Strong Island, I see you. We halfway through the week, baby. We gotta just power through. Shout to all the Knicks fans. You know what it is tonight. That garden gonna be moving. It's all right. 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
0: Both in the club, high singing off key like.
1: You know what it is, baby? Summer Jam, we in that mood.
0: All I need is one.
1: July 24th is happening.
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0: Beautiful, fine ladies in the building. 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
1: Okay. 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

0: Yes, sir. Hot 97 Mornings Tomorrow, New York, New Jersey, Connecticut, man. It's been an honor and a pleasure to serve you, you know what I mean, for 4 hours straight. Bow, bow, bow, bow. You know what I'm saying? Listen, shout out to Cash One. Tremendous mix, you know what I'm saying, for my bumpy brother. You dig?
1: I mean, what we doing out here? Is somebody going? I don't know. But we're going to talk.
0: That's what we do. You know what I mean? Incredible show today. A lot of guests coming through of all shapes and sizes. You know what I'm saying? We had Nori. We had Mark Levine, the comptroller. We had Eva Marcel in the building. Come on, man.
2: You know why, though?
0: It's just the place to be.
2: It's the place to be right now.
0: You know what I'm saying? It's New York, come baby. On, it's High 97. It's Mornings Tomorrow for myself, you know, the Kid Murder, the human durag, keeping things wavy, you know, the most illustrious crew in radio. It need not be said, but I'm going to say it anyway. God damn it, Mia Bell.
3: That's right. I'm here.
0: You know what I mean? She's the illest. Kaz, got you.
2: You know what time it is. Tri-State.
0: Come on.
2: Behave yourselves today, all right?
0: Yeah. Please don't.
2: Let's win with class.
0: Like Nori said, don't beat up no Spurs fans. You know what I mean? And like Nori also said, you know what I mean? Shout out to Puerto Rico. You know what I mean? And Mr. Worldwide, wake up.
2: Yes, sir.
0: Johnny Culture.
4: Come on, Knicks all night. Let's get it.
0: Come on, baby. You know what I mean? And of course, the super producer, Jigga J. Rod. You know what I'm saying? Who always got the flag on deck. The real one. The light blue one. You know what I'm saying? Not that colonized joint. You know what I mean? High 97 Mornings Tomorrow, baby. Keep it locked. We're going to pass the baton to DJ Drewski. But first, I would be remiss if I did not remind you that Summer Jam 2026 tickets are live right now. I always tell y'all, man, it's French Montana, it's Max B, Zeddy Will right now. You know what I'm saying? Go cop that. Also, we are announcing more performers July 6th, okay?
2: And we got a party tonight, Comedy in Harlem.
0: Hello. So
2: you need somewhere to watch the game, pull up to Comedy in Harlem. Hot 97, we're hosting the Knicks watch party. Another one, come pull up.
0: Come on, baby. You know what I'm saying? Every single one has been a banger so far. You know what I'm saying? So shout out to my brother Kaz. You know what I'm saying? Shout out to Mike Medium. Shout out to everybody pulling up. Also, make sure you follow our YouTube, because that's where things get wild, all right?
2: Yeah.
0: Go lock in with the Hot 97 YouTube, Hot 97 TV, all that good stuff. Because if you missed anything, that's where you can find it. Also, wherever you get your podcast at, all right? For myself and everybody else in the studio, I am saying peace out, all right? Yo, we'll see y'all tomorrow. I don't even know what day it is. What's today? Wednesday?
2: Today's Wednesday, champ.
0: Well, hey, it's Wednesday. We'll see y'all tomorrow on Thursday. You feel me?
2: Yes,
0: power to the people Wednesdays. Tomorrow is Thursday, and we'll see y'all then, all right? Peace.
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free Chipotle for lunch. It's I-97, the Midday Movement. DJ Drewski, I'm here. Now listen, no free lunch today, but tomorrow, Chipotle is doing a buy one, get one free meal when you wear a soccer jersey into the store starting tomorrow after 3 o'clock. You know, they celebrating the World Cup. Everybody's celebrating the World Cup. And remind you, it's in Jersey.

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1: Let's get the party started. 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That's when I knew that your heart was scarring. 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

0: 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They are New York. 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WQHT HD1 New York. It's the 12 o'clock lunch break with the heavy hitter DJ Drewski.
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after game three at a Bryant Park viewing party, a watch party, because of all the chaos. Now, the mayor said today the watch party is back at MSG. The president is not in town. I think he dipped up and got up out of here. So now we're going back to MSG for the watch party. If you've been there, shout out to you. I can't deal with the chaos. It's too much. But the mayor said we are back, but you have to be respectful. You know, let's celebrate the Knicks the right way. It shouldn't be headlines of people fighting and beating up Spurs fans and all the craziness, people climbing poles. Let's celebrate the Knicks and keep the focus and good energy. That's all I'm saying. Go to

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1: I know there's somebody.

Yeah. Now, this is the ultimate pause. It's Hot 97 Midday Movement with DJ Drewski. I like to play the pause game sometimes. I know grown men don't play the pause game, but listen to this. Tom Brady, yes, the Tom Brady, NFL Tom Brady, launched a new coconut water brand. You want to know what it's called? Good Nut. That's the name of the coconut. Good Nut. That's what he went with. Now, I'm sure they're playing on words. And even Sexy Red responded to a post on X and said, interesting. I find it interesting, too. If anyone has tried it, if you tried some Good Nut, if you, then I'm talking about the coconut water. Don't get nasty. Hit me up at So Drewski. We want to know how Tom Brady's coconut.

all my boxing fans at, man? It's I-97, DJ Drewski, I'm here. Midday Movement on a Wednesday. We outside. Shout out to everyone that came out to stall this last night. But all my boxing fans, have you heard? Shakur Stevenson and Devin Haney agreed to fight. That's a good fight right there. Two champs. Haney said he will come down to 144 pounds to take on Shakur. And he said, yeah, let's do it. So hopefully they lock in. But you know Shakur's from Jersey. He's from Brick City, Newark, New Jersey. So you ain't even got to ask me who I'm going for. I'm Team Shakur all day. But how do you feel? Hit me up at SoDrewski. Do you think Shakur could beat Haney if he came to 144 pounds? I'm talking to my boxing fans.

party. If Quavo the QB, I'm Nick Lombardi. Pull up in a space coupe on a link with Marty. I can actually afford to get a pink Bugatti. And yo, Nick, damn, you just do a hit with Gotti. That too, but my is send hits like Gotti. 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My son go.

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It's High 97. DJ Drew's gonna have you hit in the spot. With tickets to Summer Jam, I'm giving them away when you hear Rain Dance by Dave and Thames, the ninth caller at 1-800-223-9797. The number nine hasn't changed in years. You call me, you will be in the building July 24th, the Summer Jam Experience. We just added Mariah the Scientist. The lineup is stacked, so I want to see you outside. So keep it locked.

0: 7, DJ Juice, get a heavy hitter. I'm still here. Shout out to DJ Triple Threat. Now, Trip, I ain't get to bed till 6 a.m. because, you know, Tuesday nights, I'm at Starlets. The new movement Tuesdays at Starlets every Tuesday. Shout out to all the artists that pop out. You know, that's a movie. And we always outside. It's a heavy hitter day, man. Don't forget, Saturday, June 13th, the Big Love Man Records event going down at the Penthouse on 46th Street. All my artists, make sure you tap in. Hit me up at Sojrewski. All my promoters that are ready to work, you know what to do, man. In the meantime, more music for you. Let's keep this party going.
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I'm up out of here. Nessa and DJ Camilla are up next. They got more tickets to Summer Jam. You want to see Mariah the Scientist? She'll be at Summer Jam, Prudential Center, July 24th. The experience.

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0: 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Happening next month, July 24th, Prudential Center. I know you want these tickets. If you win them, who are you going to bring with you?
1: Oh, I'm taking my girl. 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
0: Good. I can't wait for you to make that happen. Got your ticket to be a Summer Jam. 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

0: 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Who are you most excited to see get up on stage?
1: Man, I gotta see Fetty. He back out. He in the streets. He looking like he never left. Come on, Trap Queen, man. I need that too while I'm there.
0: Fetty Wap will be at Summer Jam.

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0: 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I mean, thanks to Jermaine Dupri, super duper producer. JD, I don't know if he was supposed to spill the secret or not. He was having a conversation with Rory Amal on their podcast, and here he is talking about Drake's business.
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0: JD was not trying to be malicious. You know, he was just talking and he shared some information, and we love it, by the way. 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
0: 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You definitely got to be at Summer Jam. Who are you looking forward to seeing on stage?
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0: 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Win them right when you hear two DaBaby songs getting played back to back. 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

from Summer Jam superstar Mariah the Scientist, Hot 97, number one for hip hop. Beyonce losing is not something I thought I would ever say in life. Taylor Swift beat out Beyonce and SZA as the richest woman in music history. Taylor Swift's net worth went up to $2 billion. Ouch. All right, would you ride a helicopter to the World Cup? I know I'm too scared for that. That's

cup experience. You would get 4-night stay at the hotel, obviously in the penthouse. You get a 24-hour butler service and a private stadium entrance. Absolutely not. Even if I had a gazillion dollars laying around, I'm not spending $1 million for that. I mean, does it come with a house?

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You're going to be able to see who's been rewatching your story or previewing your stories. I might have to go ahead and spend some money on this and see if my haters keep staring at my page. What? I'm petty today. Let me live. All right, on the way, you're going to hear J-Lo getting ready.

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0: Summer Jam tickets. Now, you were just telling me you deserve these Summer Jam tickets. Why?
1: I do, because I just survived a 3-year situationship. 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
0: I'm not mad at that. Listen, you're outside. It's the summertime. You're free. You're single. We do have your tickets to be at Summer Jam. You're listening for 2 songs from DaBaby to get played back to back and then be

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1: 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Summer Jam tickets. Win them right when you hear two French Montana songs getting played back to back. Be caller 9 to win. Got Janelle from Queens on the line. What's your Summer Jam group chat looking like?
2: My girls are on deck, okay? 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She has to look from head to toe. I got another friend right now, so shout out to Uber or whoever. She needs a ride up to Newark, so we got to make it happen.
1: Oh, you're ready. Remember, win tickets to be at Summer Jam. You got to be caller 9. You're listening for Summer Jam Superstar DaBaby. Two of us on.

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0: 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Hot 97, number one for hip hop. J-Lo admitted she got rejected by a guy she was crushing on. Can you believe this, Camilo?
1: Wow, who reject J-Lo? Who's this?
0: Here's what she told Howard Stern.
2: There was one guy that I was like, had my eye on.
3: Right.
2: And I kind of like threw it out there and he didn't pick it up. And I was just like, oh, okay.
3: So this was a person who was prominent and this guy.
2: Yeah.
0: She needs to call him out by name. I don't like her just saying it was a prominent guy. Who do you think turned her down, Camilo?
1: Nessa, I know it wasn't me. I could never say no to J-Lo.
0: I know you can't say no to J-Lo because you're happily married, Camilo. Come on. Got your ticket to be a Summer Jam. You're listening for Summer Jam Superstar, The Baby, to get played back-to-back, then be caller 9 to win. That's coming up.

0: 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Let's go, Knicks. Game four tonight at MSG.
1: I hope the Spurs is feeling that New York hospitality. You know what I'm saying?
0: You're okay with fans, you know, hounding the Spurs at their hotel?
1: Absolutely. It's wartime, okay?
0: What's going on?
2: Yeah, it's about to be a beautiful summer. The Knicks is about to win a chip. It's lit. Let's go, Knicks.
0: Let's go, Knicks. Get the energy up. And I'm also avoiding MSG right now. I'm sorry. I don't want to get caught up in any traffic. Got your Summer Jam tickets right when you hear two.

Sun. Shake a little something. 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I got tickets. 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You ain't ready for this. Right here. This is some noise. This is come next time. 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

0: We ain't playing with this. 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
1: All this shit.
0: No Instagram.
1: Too old.

0: H. Camilo, commercial free mix over 97 minutes, hot 97, number one for hip hop. You ready for these Summer Jam tickets?
1: Absolutely. You know Mariah the Science is going to be there. Caller number 9 right now, 1-800-223-97.

0: course, Mariah the Scientist. Uh-oh.
1: Camilo, can I tell you, us ladies are going to be losing our minds singing to Mariah the Scientist. You might see a couple tears, you know, some people in love. It's going to be crazy.
0: I'm ready.
1: Summer

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0: Yes, yes. I'm just playing heat. Summer Jam, baby, 2026. July 24th is going to be so super, baby. I'm so excited. 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
1: First day.

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0: Now the baby's gonna be at Summer Jam. Everybody's touching down. I'm looking for everybody. It's at 97 Funk Flex. Yes, sir.
1: Funk Master Flex.

0: crazy.
1: Yeah, I'm talking about in it.
0: Yes. Summer Jam. Yes.
1: All in it. Yeah, I'm talking about.
0: The baby's gonna be there. Zeddy Will's gonna be there. We're gonna shut that down. At Funk Flex right now. If you want tickets to Summer Jam, you want 4 tickets to front row at Summer Jam. Let me see that steel type of car you're driving. Where you riding? I'll give them to you right now.

0: Summer Jam is under new management. 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
1: I don't even
0: mother you. Lil Uzi, we're looking for you to Summer Jam. Not to headline. We don't need you to headline. 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

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Okay. Shout out to the almighty Zulu Nation. I'm in the Bronx. I'm born in the Bronx. Summer Jam is under new management. Let's go. My city. My station. It is what it is. 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
0: Listen. If hip-hop music, right, I don't care what you do. If hip-hop music wasn't your first choice of music when you were growing up, don't talk to me. I don't care what you have to say. You don't matter to me. I don't respect you. You're just talking to be talking, hoping to be accepted. If hip-hop music, not your first choice of music, meaning when you was little and that's not what you came up with, don't talk to me from the culture. Right, Goofy? Yeah. So, let me just get to this right here. Get ready to shake it. French Montana, Max B.
2: I went deaf on it.
0: Remy Ma, the remix. New York energy right here.
2: Ever since you left me.
0: I'm looking for Remy Ma. Remy, you can come out on French Montana set, or you can have your own set. We got a bag. Remy, the choice is yours. You want to come out with French Montana? That's all good. We do that. You want your own set? We got the bag for that, too. Mariah the Scientist was just added. Ladies, she's going to shut that down. Natalie Nunn, what's going on? We can't wait to see you there. Oh, man. Some artists, don't you ever tell me who or what should headline our show. Your lucky Nessa told me to be nice. French Montana.
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0: This is all under new management. 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
0: Have several seats. 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
3: 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Crazy! Crazy! All I need is one night. 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
3: Vivan en tigre y quieren hablar más que la mujer.
0: Blue Diamond, what up? Flip Star, what up? Bobby Trends, what up? Shake the Block. Blue Diamond, listen. Me and Pereira in a good space right now. We good, we good. In a better place. Funk Flex, DJ Chulo. We're going to be at the Dominican Day Parade. Bronx.

Arlene, we looking for you for Summer Jam. 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The no. Why some DJs hate when I play a little dembow, a little reggaeton? Why does that bother some of y'all? I appreciate good music too, you know. I like playing songs that are big in the club too.

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Please. We're trying to get you on the bill. Yes. Yes, we are. This concert's going to be something. It's not a concert. It's an experience. Mariah the Scientist is confirmed for Summer Jam.

Yes. Out of town artists will no longer headline Hot 97 Summer Jam. Them days are done. That doesn't have a price anymore. Mariah the Scientist is at Summer Jam. Shout to Natalie Nunn. She's at Summer Jam. Shout to Z.

Yes, we will no longer tolerate Cardi B slander from anybody from out of town. We will no longer tolerate any Ice Spice slander from out of town. This is our city, man. Mariah the Scientist is going to be at Summer Jam tearing it down because Nessa said so. You want tickets? At Funk Flex right now. At me. Let me see that steel type of car you driving. And you could go to Summer Jam. I got a four-pack front row. Man.

0: They're gonna stop playing with me. 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French Montana's headlining Summer Jam. 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
1: Oh boy.
0: Y'all ain't gonna talk to me funny. I go to war with anybody. My city, my station, it's under new management. We'll tell you different. We the ones. Let me tell you something. We New Yorkers, and when I say New York, I mean New York, New Jersey, and Connecticut. We will never, ever dim our lights. We will never dim our lights for your insecurity. We will never dim our lights for your insecurity. I'm sorry you ain't the one, okay? Cardi B slander will not be allowed in this town. Ice Spice slander will not be allowed in this town. On that stage. We the ones. French Montana gonna close that Summer Jam out. You must be crazy.

French, Rick Ross, Max B there at Summer Jam. Oh, we moving. You want Summer Jam tickets at Funk Flex? Let me see that steering wheel. What kind of car are you driving? Let's go.

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Now you getting drunk, twerking with your friends. 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Now you getting drunk. Now you getting drunk. Now you getting drunk, twerking with your friends, twerking with your friends, twerking with your friends, twerking with your friends, twerking with your friends, twerking with your friends, twerking with your friends. 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
1: Let's get the party started. 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

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I'm here, the big station. Why not? 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Impeached. Lit Digital, Shake the Block is a squad. Now, you want to go to Summer Jam 2026? Let me see that steering wheel, type of car you're driving. You in the car, let's do it, and I'll give you some tickets right now, okay? Four-pack front row. Every hour, new music from an artist from New York, New Jersey, or Connecticut. 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Al B. Al, Jersey City. Mix at six on the way.

0: 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Ha ha!
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I love it. 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Oh. Funk Flex, Bobby Trends, DJ Spazzo, Top Boogie, Tat Wizard, DJ Nice, DJ AZ, Nick Scalisi, DJ CeeLo, DJ Big Ben. Big song out there, baby. I got those Summer Jam tickets, man. Wow. Mariah the Scientist just added to Summer Jam, baby. Incredible. Oh!

Yes! Yes! Nessa needed more ladies on the bill. Nessa needed more ladies on the bill. Let's go! Mariah the scientist is gonna be at Summer Jam. She's gonna

Yes. July 24th, I can't wait. I cannot wait for this. Mariah the Scientist reached back to us on the concert. Nessa needed it to happen.

Mariah the Scientist is at Summer Jam. Oh, yeah, it's going to be crazy. Here we go, here we go. A Boogie, Zeddy Will, Kyle Rich. A Boogie, we looking for you for Summer Jam, baby. July 6th, we got another Summer Jam announcement. Let's go.

Ain't been out so long, girl, you been a homebody. You be all up in your head, worried about a nobody. I'm all about a good time, baby girl, you know me. Go and party with your friends, everything is on me.

Oh, Meek Mill's coming to that boardwalk. First time ever. That's going to be something. June 20th. Walt Reed Jr., what up, baby?

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Here we go. Rest in peace, Afrika Bambaataa. Shout out to the almighty Zulu Nation.

French Montana, Max B. They had Summer Jam, baby. Gonna be crazy. Funk Flex 97. Summer Jam is gonna be crazy, baby.

Oh, crazy. The baby's on Summer Jam, baby. That's going to be crazy. The baby's bringing his A-game. Zeddy Will's bringing his A-game. Oh, that's going to be... Woo. I hope they're ready.

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1: Hey, Melissa.
2: Bobby Condor's Jabba. Oh,
1: yeah.
2: Nice. Let's go, New York, Jersey, Connecticut.
1: Yeah, yeah.
2: David Levy, Young Chow.

Here we go, here we go. Good baby girl. Ooh, for name, let me see that on your left hand. She said, don't worry, me and the people for the left hand. She want the month to take a road to depression. July 6th, we got more announcements for Summer Jam. We are not playing. This is going to be the place to be. I told you. Nessa needed more ladies, so we made it happen. Yes, sir. Uh-oh. French Montana, Max B, remix with Remy Ma. Ever since you left me, more money, more cars, more show. Ever since you left me, more diamonds, more gold, more motion, more. I went deaf on him. Yes, went deaf on him. I am so excited for July 24th. I am so excited for this experience. Another announcement. Nessa, we're going to let you head that announcement up too. July 6th. Yep, that's what we're going to do. Nessa, we're going to huddle. We're going to add more to the lineup and more and more and more. Remy Ma, we looking for you, Remy. French Montana, Max B. Is Remy Ma gonna come out at Summer Jam and do this verse?

crazy. I went deaf. French Montana, Max B, Remy Ma, we not playing. It's the big station. All I need is one night. July 6th. Nessa has more announcements. We not playing. I need is one night, one chick. Oh. Dumb drip.

0: I went deaf on him.
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0: I went deaf on him.
1: I love it. New York City. New York City.
0: All I need is one night.
1: New Jersey. Connecticut.
0: All I need is one night.
1: Let me keep it international. DJ Chulo, I'm looking for you for Summer Jam. And don't forget, DJ Chulo, Funk Flex, we're going to be at that Dominican Day Parade in the Bronx. We're going to shut that down. Maria, what up, Fazio? It's a big song right here. DJ Chulo, I'm looking for you for Summer Jam. We need this song at Summer Jam.

0: in a nice little addition to the ladies. I mean, of course, Ice Spice is there. Of course. Now Mariah the Scientist is there. Natalie Nunn is there. Ness is going to give us some more announcements July 6th. We working. Shelby, what's going on? Shelby, it's our town, bruh. Our town. Yes. Our town. I'm going to play for the ladies. I'm going to play for the ladies. Mariah the Scientist is going to be at Summer Jam. This is going to be an amazing concert. Amazing. Wow.
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Mariah the Scientist is at Summer Jam, baby. Natalie Nunn, we see you. We appreciate you. Ice Spice. We got a nice little ladies section going. Nessa wants to see the ladies there. Oh. Go.

Watch where we go right now. Meek Mill, Broadwalk Hall. Walt Reeder Jr., I see you. Funk Flex on the set. June 20th. Pier 36, I'm going to be there. God Soul. World's Greatest Cultural Festival, baby. Jonathan, I see you. Gramercy Theater with Conway the Machine. I'm going to touch down at that, too. I'm going to be with Rick Ross at that Beacon Theater. Oh, I'm coming to Fantasies for one night only. Roberto, what up? Lenny, what up? Maria, we appreciate you. Ho! Queensbridge. Let me tell you something. Shout to the baby. Shout to DJ Kid. I know you're hot. I know you're hot. I know you're tear down arenas. Zeddy Will is going to bring his A game. The baby, bring your A game. Because Zeddy Will's trying to send you right home. You hear me? Shout to Zeddy Will. Kid Meech, I see you. Mount Vernon, Queens, all of that. New York. No one will ever tell us who's going to headline our show. Don't worry, Nessa. I'm not going to start. Katrina's handling this like a trooper. I had to call her from Blacking Out a few times. A couple of these artists. DD Faith the Famous. What up, baby? I'm going to say that again. French Montana. What up, baby? Nah. Nice New York, Jersey, Connecticut show. Here we go. Let's go. Sean Prez, what up? Zeddy Wills at Summer Jam. 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Oh.

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All right. Summer Jam, front row, four pack at Funk Flex. I'll give them to you right now. 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I'll take care of you. All right. Every hour, new music from an artist from New York, New Jersey, and Connecticut. As I give you that Wednesday energy, 41 Cal Rich Gen Carter Tata. Let's get to it. It's Hot 97. We rocking. 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

0: There's number 8, Folded, Kehlani. Don't forget, Kehlani is going to be at the Barclays. Yours truly, Funk Flex on the set. David Ali, what up? We are looking for Kehlani for Summer Jam. Of course, we're looking for you. It's a Wednesday. Hottest 9 songs in the city. Funk Flex, Lit Digital, Shake the Block. New management. This whole spot's under new management, all right? My city, my station. You mad? Ask me if I give a... You clown? Hit the clown music. No, I'm joking. All right, bonus. Always an artist from New York, Jersey, or Connecticut. French Montana, Max B, go ladies. Yes, yes, mother, yes. Mariah the Scientist is added to Summer Jam. Everybody's going to be there. I'm looking for everybody. Hey, Boogie, I'm looking for you. Here, number 7, Dave Thames, Rain Dance. Wednesday energy, Hot 9 at 7 energy.
1: 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See you at the bar, you was hardly talking. That's when I knew that your heart was scarring. Friends to lovers need a part to star in. Like, wait, babe, let me ask.

Here is Janice, STFU, let's call it that. That's coming at number six, Drake, Funk Flex, the Digital, Shake the Block. I'm going to be 97 minutes commercial free shortly on a Wednesday. This is Knicks Town. I'm a Laker fan. I'm a Laker LeBron fan, but I see these Knicks. I see them. Hottest 9 songs in the city. New music at the end of the countdown. French.

are going to Summer Jam, the big concert. We added more people to the lineup. Here, number 5, Mutt Remix, Leon Thomas, Chris Brown. We are also looking for you for Summer Jam, both of y'all, for our upcoming announcement July 6th. Go!

0: 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Summer Jam is under new management. Ha ha!
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You

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